0: Big Gal.
1: Hi there, welcome to the show. I'm Keith Mardell with you for the next 2 hours here on the Big Al. And this week we open up with Crazy Elephant and Gimme Good Lovin'. And then I Guess I'll Always Love You from the Isley Brothers. So later during this hour, we'll be having the New Musical Express Top 10 from the 28th of August, 1969. And that was the year, of course, that the Ford Capri was launched. And the Beatles, in January of 69, were on the roof of the Apple Building in London, playing live, and all the people in the street below looking up, and a big occasion, and went down very well indeed. Just before they broke up, really, but nevertheless, a memorable time. Here on the Big Al, this is Thunderclap Newman.

Now there we go, time for an alternative version of a hit record, and this one is coming in from Bobby Gentry and Glen Campbell. And it's an alternative version of the hit, originally from 1958, from the Everly Brothers, called All I Have to Do Is Dream. And they made a pretty good fist of this one, got into the charts, and here it is, here on the Big Owl.

So in 1969, some new shows appeared on TV, and I've got some theme tunes coming up next. See if you can recognise what they are, and I'll give you the answer after we've heard them. So three in a row from 1969, they were new on TV. But what are they? Here we go.

0: Time tunnel. 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
1: So we're going on the time tunnel back to the 28th of August 1969 and the New Musical Express Top 10. We had The Climber. It was a new entry, actually, from Mama Cass called It's Getting Better. And we also had the theme tunes. Who Done It was a panel game with celebrities who had to guess who done it. A bit like Cluedo.

That's Equals and Viva Bobby Joe, number 8. So 1969 then, and John married Yoko Ono in Gibraltar, and also Paul McCartney, he married Linda Eastman, and so they were both hitched that year, and it was also the year they went across the Abbey Road crossing, pictured on the album, of course, very famous, Paul with no socks on. Anyway, on the Big L. Now, number 7, this is Vanity Fair.

And 1969 was also the year of my favourite carry-on film. Yes, Carry On Camping. Yeah, where's the governor? He's gone for a pee. And when they filmed that, it was so muddy, they had to spray the mud green to make it look like grass. So the thrills of filming Carry On Camping. Now on the Big Al, Joe Dolan at number 5.

You're listening to Big Al International online at bigal.co.uk. I'm Keith Mardell. I'm doing a rundown of the New Musical Express Top 10 from the 28th of August 1969. And we're up to number 3. And Robin Gibb, he broke away from the Bee Gees for a while, went solo, and had this one as a hit, Saved by the Bell.

So the Enemy, rundown of the top 10 on the 28th of August 1969. At number 10, Curlew from The Move. Creedence at number 9 with Bad Moon Rising. And number 8, Viva Bobby Joe from The Equals. 7, Early in the Morning, Vanity Fair. At 6, Too Busy Thinking About My Baby, Marvin Gaye. Joe Dolan, Make Me an Island at 5. My Sharia Moore, Stevie Wonder at 4. Saved by the Bell, Robin Gibbs. Honky Tonk Woman from The Stones at 2. And at number 1, Zega and Evans.

So coming up later during this hour, we'll be dusting down and firing up the Forgotten Jukebox, playing a couple of songs you may or may not recall from the dim and the distant past. Two more songs that got to number 11, didn't quite crack the top 10. And two more songs written by Leroy Van Dyke. You don't know the name, maybe, but you'll know the songs. You certainly will. And also, a lyric competition. I'll give you some lyrics and see if you know who sung that song and what that song is. Here we go. The world is a bad place, a terrible place to live. Oh, but I don't want to die. Who sung that? More of that in a while. This is Kim Weston.

Now don't forget those lyrics then. The world is a bad place. A bad place. A terrible place to live. Oh, but I don't want to die. I'll give you a clue. It's at the end of the 60s, that particular hit. But who's it by? And what is that hit? So now it's time for the Forgotten Jukebox, and we're going back in time from across the pond, Ruby and the Romantics.

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3: Now the Big Gal, two songs got to number 11 in the UK charts, didn't quite hit the heights of the top 10. And we've got a song coming in from Aretha Franklin, and a classic from her, but first up, Haywood. Now, I remember on Top of the Pops and on the video, the official video, Haywood singing this in a tight pink rubber dress. Why would I remember that? I don't know. This one's called Roses.

big L. Time for a classic instrumental from Harry James and the All-Stars. This one is called The Liquidator.

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1: So don't forget the lyric competition, just for fun, play at home and see if you can get 10 points off me this week. And here we go. The lyrics are, the world is a bad place, a terrible place to live. Oh, but I don't want to die. Late 60s, number 3 in the UK charts. Back to the music. The Detroit Spinners.

Two more songs coming in now from Leroy Van Dyke. He wrote them and they were big hits for Adam Faith and Eden Kane. The Adam Faith one always reminds me of Mike Reed, formerly of this parish, when he was a schoolboy. He was walking along the road and a group of schoolgirls the other side, they sort of shouted out. He thought they were calling out to him, so he crossed the road and he said, "What do you want?" And there's obviously then they were calling someone else. So he carried on and said, "If you don't want money, what do you want?" So that's the one from Adam Faith coming up shortly. But first up, Eden Kane.

A lovely pair coming in from the Beach Boys, the lads themselves shortly. But before that, let's just have a reminder of the lyrics, just for fun, to play at home and see how we do. The world is a bad place, a terrible place to live. Oh, but I don't want to die. That's a hit from the late 60s, got to number 3 in the UK charts. But who sung it and what is that song?

0: Tears in the Morning, and before that, Wendy from the Beach Boys.
1: Biggest sound around, Big L.
0: So on to our lyric competition then, and the answer. The world is a bad place, a terrible place to live. Oh, but I don't want to die. That's a number three hit from 1969 from Marmalade, written by Junior Campbell and the man who David Hamilton bought his house off. Just a little bit of useless information. The song is called Reflections of My Life. You've got that one right. 10 points to you. And here it is.

Well, that's me done for another week. Thanks for your company, and hope you can join me again the same time next week on The Big Owl. It's always better when you're there. So, to take you up to the top of the hour, Ramsey Lewis, and also including Stevie Wonder on this one, a little ditty called Spring High. Have a good week, and I'll see you soon.

0: From Feature Story News in Washington, I'm Nick Harper. US Treasury Secretary Scott Bessent has outlined new sanctions on countries that trade with Iran as a way to further weaken the Iranian economy. However, he did not name countries or provide a timeline for the new measures that he referred to as Economic D-Day for Iran. He spoke at the Treasury Department in Washington, D.C.
1: We are launching an economic onslaught against Iran's financial connections around the globe.
0: The announcement marks a shift in Washington's strategy, pivoting from military strike threats towards what it hopes will be a more effective economic campaign to end the nearly six-month war, as FSN's Kate Fisher reports from Washington.
2: It's hard to know what else the US can do in terms of sanctions, given that it's been sanctioning Iran for some 50 years, the most latest ones in June, and still the regime continues. However, Scott Bessent's saying that instead of just targeting businesses that deal with Iran, they will also be looking at the governments and the countries that host the entities providing Iran with cash flow.
0: Ukrainian President Volodymyr Zelensky has addressed European leaders in Kyiv on Ukraine's 35th Independence Day, declaring his country is not a victim but a fighter, and warning that Moscow must not be allowed to deceive Europe and the world. British Prime Minister Andy Burnham was among nearly a dozen leaders present, and he announced that Britain will be declassifying blueprints for components used in long-range cruise missiles to give to Kyiv. As FSN's Ollie Barrett reports from London.
3: Andy Burnham, we know, wanted to focus as much as possible on domestic issues when becoming Prime Minister, and perhaps thought that Keir Starmer had spent rather too much of his time in office away from the UK or dealing with international affairs rather than focusing on the domestic. So notable that Andy Burnham's first international visit to Ukraine himself as UK Prime Minister.
0: The first ceasefire verification team for the Democratic Republic of Congo has deployed to the eastern part of the country. The deployment comes days after the Congolese government and the M23-led Rebel Alliance agreed a roadmap for peace. Ever since Chris Okamaringa reports from Kinshasa.
4: This ceasefire mission is technically known as the Expanded Joint Verification Mechanism Plus. And it's composed of members of the DRC Army, the FARDC, some members of the M23 Rebel Group, the United Nations Peacekeeping Mission, MONUSCO, which is offering technical and logistical support, and then a regional body, an intergovernmental organization known as the International Conference of the Great Lakes Region.
0: From Bureaus Worldwide, this is FSN.

The Foremost were the first of those two, and A Little Loving, a big hit that they had in 1964. They were followed by Gary Lewis and the Playboys, who I'm sure must have had a big hit in America with Count Me In. Didn't do anything in the UK, unfortunately. Now it's time for the 60s album track, and we go to the first album by The Family Dog, and that's the album that contained their one and only hit, A Way of Life. But they were so much more than that one and only hit, as I hope you'll agree when you hear what they make of the Elvis Presley hit In the Ghetto.

The Family Dog and their version of In the Ghetto. Now a band who, as I speak, are touring over in America and have just published a photograph with Ringo Starr, Peace and Love, that they met when they were touring, I think, at one of the county fairs. Back in 1965, they were riding high in the British chart with this song.

The Fortunes and You've Got Your Troubles. I think that was another Cook Greenaway song that they got the chance to record. This wasn't, but it did go to number one eventually in 1974. Did pretty well in the UK in 1968 as well. Yeah.

0: time for a lost jukebox single from the 60s.
1: That was Gary Puckett and the Union Gap and Young Girl. This is an Essex band called The Cymbeline, and a song that I thought was quite apt for this time of year, certainly in the Northern Hemisphere, Down by the Seaside.

0: nice one, ain't it?
1: The Cymbeline, and a song called Down by the Seaside. Sounds like a plan.
2: Motown, the best dance music of the 60s.

Junior Walker and the All-Stars, and a song called Shotgun, as we head to a compilation album called EMI French Girls. Yes, EMI had a number of French singers who were of the female persuasion that they released music by. This is just one example. Her name is or was Ria Bartok, and this is a song called Écoute mon cœur, which my O-level French suggests means listen to my heart.

0: Rhea Bartok and Écoute-moi cœur. As we head to the, well, the three before the Beatles tunes this week, all three of these songs were released in the UK on the London American record label. One of those catch-all British labels, because American labels didn't all have their own distribution deals in the UK. And we will start this week with Andy Williams.
1: It's time for three before the Beatles, whoever they were.

Three songs that were eventually released on the London American label here in the UK, 1961, Andy Williams and Bill Bowles' song, followed by Timmy Euro and her big hit Hurt, and we finished off with Gene Pitney and one of his early hits, I Wanna Love My Life Away. Now an American group called The Misunderstood from about 67-68, who were so ahead of their time musically, championed by disc jockey John Peel. Sadly, they were recalled to America to do national service, and that was it for The Misunderstood. But we've got a few tunes that they made that we can listen to.

0: The Misunderstood, and I Can Take You to the Sun. Well, this summer it feels like we're already there sometimes.
1: Now a record as rare as hen's teeth.

That was released on Immediate Records in the 1960s. Glyn Johns, who didn't have a lot of success as a singer, but my words, he had tremendous success as a record producer, I think among hundreds of others probably. He produced the first two albums by the Eagles in the 1970s. That was his version of Mary Ann, which was a hit for the Shadows. This is a bit of rocksteady now from the Caribbean, a band called the Tartans, and this is Dance All Night.

0: the Tartans and Dance All Night as we head towards the slip disc. Who is this? What's the hit record called? I have to say, it sounds a lot better at the constant speed. I think we are talking 1965 for this one. Don't bother contacting the studio. I'll play it for you in about 5 minutes' time.
1: This is Paul McCartney saying, this is where it's at. Take it.

Beatles and Get Back, followed by the Lovettes and a song called Little Miss Soul. 1967 in the UK was the year of flower power. I think it had probably peaked over in America by then. This is from the American Billboard Hot 100 for the year of 1967, a duo who had to wait until, I think, the late 70s before they started having hits in the UK. With Close Your Eyes, this is Peaches and Herb.

0: love you, darling, with all my heart and soul.
1: Peaches and Herb, and Close Your Eyes. Thanks very much for keeping me company. Hope you can join me same time next week on this radio station for another look back at music from the 1960s. And give yourself 10 out of 10 if you knew that the slip disc was the Hollies. And look through any window.
2: That's the slipped disc. Put a half crown on it on the dance set, and it sounds like this.

0: From Feature Story News in Washington, I'm Nick Harper. US Treasury Secretary Scott Bessent has outlined new sanctions on countries that trade with Iran as a way to further weaken the Iranian economy. However, he did not name countries or provide a timeline for the new measures that he referred to as economic D-Day for Iran. He spoke at the Treasury Department in Washington, D.C.
1: We are launching an economic onslaught against Iran's financial connections around the globe.
0: The announcement marks a shift in Washington's strategy, pivoting from military strike threats towards what it hopes will be a more effective economic campaign to end the nearly six-month war, as FSN's Kate Fisher reports from Washington.
2: It's hard to know what else the US can do in terms of sanctions, given that it's been sanctioning Iran for some 50 years, the most latest ones in June, and still the regime continues. However, Scott Bessent saying that instead of just targeting businesses that deal with Iran, they will also be looking at the governments and the countries that host the entities providing Iran with cash flow.
0: Ukrainian President Volodymyr Zelensky has addressed European leaders in Kyiv on Ukraine's 35th Independence Day, declaring his country is not a victim but a fighter, and warning that Moscow must not be allowed to deceive Europe and the world. British Prime Minister Andy Burnham was among nearly a dozen leaders present, and he announced that Britain will be declassifying blueprints for components used in long-range cruise missiles to give to Kyiv. As FSN's Ollie Barrett reports from London.
3: Andy Burnham, we know, wanted to focus as much as possible on domestic issues when becoming Prime Minister, and perhaps thought that Keir Starmer had spent rather too much of his time in office away from the UK or dealing with international affairs rather than focusing on the domestic. So notable that Andy Burnham's first international visit to Ukraine himself as UK Prime Minister.
0: The first ceasefire verification team for the Democratic Republic of Congo has deployed to the eastern part of the country. The deployment comes days after the Congolese government and the M23-led Rebel Alliance agreed a roadmap for peace. Ever since Chris Okamaringa reports from Kinshasa.
4: This ceasefire mission is technically known as the Expanded Joint Verification Mechanism Plus. And it's composed of members of the DRC Army, the FARDC, some members of the M23 Rebel Group, the United Nations Peacekeeping Mission, MONUSCO, which is offering technical and logistical support, and then a regional body, an intergovernmental organization known as the International Conference of the Great Lakes Region.
0: From Bureaus Worldwide, this is FSN.

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1: Oh, a plumber's van. Ah, just what I need. What's the number? 01273 84. Oh, missed it.
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We're turning up the heat every Friday and Saturday with two cocktails for just £10 and a chilled outdoor drinks area to vibe under the stars. Top DJs open till 3 a.m. every Friday and Saturday. Got something to celebrate? Let us know.

0: Music.
1: Music. 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B-I-G-L.
0: Oh, I love stuff.
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0: From Feature Story News in Washington, I'm Nick Harper. US Treasury Secretary Scott Bessent has outlined new sanctions on countries that trade with Iran as a way to further weaken the Iranian economy. However, he did not name countries or provide a timeline for the new measures that he referred to as Economic D-Day for Iran. He spoke at the Treasury Department in Washington, D.C.
1: We are launching an economic onslaught against Iran's financial connections around the globe.
0: The announcement marks a shift in Washington's strategy, pivoting from military strike threats towards what it hopes will be a more effective economic campaign to end the nearly six-month war, as FSN's Kate Fisher reports from Washington.
2: It's hard to know what else the US can do in terms of sanctions, given that it's been sanctioning Iran for some 50 years, the most latest ones in June, and still the regime continues. However, Scott Bessent saying that instead of just targeting businesses that deal with Iran, they will also be looking at the governments and the countries that host the entities providing Iran with cash flow.
0: Ukrainian President Volodymyr Zelensky has addressed European leaders in Kyiv on Ukraine's 35th Independence Day, declaring his country is not a victim but a fighter, and warning that Moscow must not be allowed to deceive Europe and the world. British Prime Minister Andy Burnham was among nearly a dozen leaders present, and he announced that Britain will be declassifying blueprints for components used in long-range cruise missiles to give to Kyiv. As FSN's Ollie Barrett reports from London.
3: Andy Burnham, we know, wanted to focus as much as possible on domestic issues when becoming Prime Minister, and perhaps thought that Keir Starmer had spent rather too much of his time in office away from the UK or dealing with international affairs rather than focusing on the domestic. So notable that Andy Burnham's first international visit to Ukraine himself as UK Prime Minister.
0: The first ceasefire verification team for the Democratic Republic of Congo has deployed to the eastern part of the country. The deployment comes days after the Congolese government and the M23-led Rebel Alliance agreed a roadmap for peace. FSN's Chris Ockermeringer reports from Kinshasa.
4: This ceasefire mission is technically known as the Expanded Joint Verification Mechanism Plus. And it's composed of members of the DRC Army, the FARDC, some members of the M23 rebel group, the United Nations peacekeeping mission, MONUSCO, which is offering technical and logistical support, and then a regional body, an intergovernmental organization known as the International Conference of the Great Lakes Region.
0: From bureaus worldwide, this is FSN.

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0: From Feature Story News in Washington, I'm Nick Harper. US Treasury Secretary Scott Bessent has outlined new sanctions on countries that trade with Iran as a way to further weaken the Iranian economy. However, he did not name countries or provide a timeline for the new measures that he referred to as Economic D-Day for Iran. He spoke at the Treasury Department in Washington, D.C.
1: We are launching an economic onslaught against Iran's financial connections around the globe.
0: The announcement marks a shift in Washington's strategy, pivoting from military strike threats towards what it hopes will be a more effective economic campaign to end the nearly six-month war, as FSN's Kate Fisher reports from Washington.
2: It's hard to know what else the US can do in terms of sanctions, given that it's been sanctioning Iran for some 50 years, the most latest ones in June, and still the regime continues. However, Scott Bessent's saying that instead of just targeting businesses that deal with Iran, they will also be looking at the governments and the countries that host the entities providing Iran with cash flow.
0: Ukrainian President Volodymyr Zelensky has addressed European leaders in Kyiv on Ukraine's 35th Independence Day, declaring his country is not a victim but a fighter, and warning that Moscow must not be allowed to deceive Europe and the world. British Prime Minister Andy Burnham was among nearly a dozen leaders present, and he announced that Britain will be declassifying blueprints for components used in long-range cruise missiles to give to Kyiv. As FSN's Ollie Barrett reports from London.
3: Andy Burnham, we know, wanted to focus as much as possible on domestic issues when becoming Prime Minister, and perhaps thought that Keir Starmer had spent rather too much of his time in office away from the UK or dealing with international affairs rather than focusing on the domestic. So notable that Andy Burnham's first international visit to Ukraine himself as UK Prime Minister.
0: The first ceasefire verification team for the Democratic Republic of Congo has deployed to the eastern part of the country. The deployment comes days after the Congolese government and the M23-led Rebel Alliance agreed a roadmap for peace. FSN's Chris Okamaringa reports from Kinshasa.
4: This ceasefire mission is technically known as the Expanded Joint Verification Mechanism Plus. And it's composed of members of the DRC Army, the FARDC, some members of the M23 Rebel Group, the United Nations Peacekeeping Mission, MONUSCO, which is offering technical and logistical support, and then a regional body, an intergovernmental organization known as the International Conference of the Great Lakes Region.
0: From bureaus worldwide, this is FSN.

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1: Oh, a plumber's van. 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Oh, missed it.
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0: Looking for a night out that hits different? 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Got something to celebrate? 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
2: From Feature Story News in New Delhi, Neha Punia. U.S. Treasury Secretary Scott Bessent has outlined new sanctions against countries that trade with Iran as a way to further weaken the Iranian economy. However, he did not name countries, neither provide a timeline for the new measures that he referred to as economic D-Day for Iran. Tehran has vowed to retaliate. It's saying it is confident its major trading partners will fight back against U.S. pressure. Nick Harper has more.
3: There were no specific countries mentioned, no specific sanctions, and no timeline laid out for when all of this might take place. So all of this really just amounting to more threats from the United States that it may or may not follow through on. I think really part of this was trying to create a collective responsibility, trying to urge countries around the world to do what they can to pressure Iran to cut off its revenue streams, but really try and pressure Iran so that it comes to some sort of deal. The big problem with all of this is, will other countries want to help to essentially end a conflict for the United States that the United States started? China, of course, one of the biggest trade partners, the main trading partner of Iran. It buys plenty of oil from Iran. Will China want to help out the United States and in return stop getting oil from Iran? Potentially not.
2: India, meanwhile, is bracing for what could be its weakest monsoon in decades. Officials are blaming the El Niño weather phenomenon. The monsoon rains are vital for Indian agriculture, as Rebecca Bundon explains.
4: Rainfall is expected to end the season at about 15% below the long-term average. That's the lowest since 2009, and that's according to the news agency Reuters, citing two senior Weather Department sources. Now, the monsoon is very important for India's economy. These rains are vital for crop production, and if crop production is poor due to weak rains, then that can push up food prices and it impacts rural incomes in the world's fifth largest economy.
2: The first ceasefire verification team has deployed to eastern Congo under the peace deal brokered by Qatar. The deployment comes days after the Congolese government and the M23-led rebel alliance agreed to a roadmap for peace talks. Chris Okamaringa has more.
5: It's composed of members of the DRC Army, the FARDC, some members of the M23 rebel group, the United Nations peacekeeping mission, MONUSCO, which is offering technical and logistical support, and then a regional body, an intergovernmental organization known as the International Conference of the Great Lakes Region, which is composed of 12 member states around the Great Lakes region, which covers parts of East, Central, and Southern Africa.
2: From bureaus worldwide, this is FSN.

0: Oh, there's an electrician. Just what I want. What's the number? 01227 39. Ah! Missed it.
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0: Great Big Al Fab 500 tune from the Monkees. 10-4 Rubber Duck, it's C.W. McCall.
1: Yeah, Breaker 19, this here's a Rubber Duck. You got a copy on me, Big Ben, come on. Yeah, 10-4, Big Ben, for sure, for sure. By golly, it's clean, clear to Flagtown, come on. Yeah, it's a big

0: duck, and you want to back off them hogs? 10-4, about 5 miles or so. 10, roger. Them hogs is getting intense up here.
1: By the time we got into Tulsa Town, we had 85 trucks in all. But they's a roadblock up on the Cloverleaf, and them bears is wall to wall. Yeah, them Smokies as thick as bugs on a bumper. They even had a bear in the air. I says, calling all trucks, this here's the duck. We about to

0: Big Ben. Negatory, Big Ben. You're still too close. Yeah, them hawks are starting to close up my sinuses. Mercy sakes, you better back off another 10.
1: Well, we rolled up Interstate 44 like a rocket sled on rails. We tore up all of our swindle sheets and left them setting on the scales. By the time we hit that shy town, them bears was getting smart. They'd brought up some reinforcements from the Illinois National Guard. There's armored cars and tanks and jeeps and rigs of every size. Yeah, them chicken coops was full of bears and choppers filled the skies. Well, we shot the line, we went for broke with 1,000 screaming trucks and 11 long-haired friends of Jesus in a chartreuse microbus.
0: Yeah, rubber duck just sodbuster. Come on there, yeah. 10-4 sodbuster. Listen, you want to put that microbus in behind that suicide jockey? Yeah, he's hauling dynamite and he needs all the help he can get.
1: Well, we laid a strip for the Jersey Shore and prepared to cross the line. I could see the bridge was lined with bears, but it didn't have a doggone dime. I says, Pigpen, this here's a rubber duck. We just ain't gonna pay no toll. So we crashed the gate doing 98. I says, let them truckers.

your 20. Omaha. Belly ought to know what to do with them hogs out there for sure. Well, mercy sakes, good buddy. We're going to back on out here, so keep the bucks off your glass.

Bay City Rollers, Bye Bye Baby. Well, it's bye bye from me. Paul Voss will be entertaining your morning for the next couple of hours here on the Big L. Make sure you keep his company. I'll see you tomorrow.

0: provide a timeline for the new measures that he referred to as economic D-Day for Iran. Tehran has vowed to retaliate. It's saying it is confident its major trading partners will fight back against U.S. pressure. Nick Harper has more.
1: There were no specific countries mentioned, no specific sanctions, and no timeline laid out for when all of this might take place. So all of this really just amounting to more threats from the United States that it may or may not follow through on. I think really part of this was trying to create a collective responsibility, trying to urge countries around the world to do what they can to pressure Iran to cut off its revenue streams, but really try and pressure Iran so that it comes to some sort of deal. The big problem with all of this is, will other countries want to help to essentially end a conflict for the United States that the United States started? China, of course, one of the biggest trade partners, the main trading partner of Iran. It buys plenty of oil from Iran. Will China want to help out the United States and in return stop getting oil from Iran? Potentially not.
0: India, meanwhile, is bracing for what could be its weakest monsoon in decades. Officials are blaming the El Niño weather phenomenon. The monsoon rains are vital for Indian agriculture, as Rebecca Bundon explains.
2: Rainfall is expected to end the season at about 15% below the long-term average. That's the lowest since 2009, and that's according to the news agency Reuters, citing two senior Weather Department sources. Now, the monsoon is very important for India's economy. These rains are vital for crop production, and if crop production is poor due to weak rains, then that can push up food prices and it impacts rural incomes in the world's fifth largest economy.
0: The first ceasefire verification team has deployed to eastern Congo under the peace deal brokered by Qatar. The deployment comes days after the Congolese government and the M23-led rebel alliance agreed to a roadmap for peace talks. Chris Okamaringa has more.
3: It's composed of members of the DRC army, the FARDC, some members of the M23 rebel group, the United Nations peacekeeping mission, MONUSCO, which is offering technical and logistical support, and then a regional body, an intergovernmental organization known as the International Conference of the Great Lakes Region, which is composed of 12 member states around the Great Lakes region, which covers parts of East, Central, and Southern Africa.
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0: The Temptations, and it's growing.
1: Paul Voss on Big L, standing in for Susie at breakfast.

Right, good morning, everybody. Yeah, there was a bit of a delay. I know. I was listening to the stream back to make sure that it's all working, you see. We do things like that here at Big O. Anyway, good morning, and a special good morning to Stephen Gray. And thank you very much, Simon, for your program this morning. And I might repeat this a couple of times. From the 7th of September, he is also going to take care of the hour that Steve James usually does. So we will have a presented morning again. Isn't that great? Yeah. So we got the usual here. Lots of great music, and that's what you come for, isn't that right? And we got two little quizzes just for the fun of it, okay? So here we go with Manfred Mann to open it all up, this excitement, with Up the Junction.

An interesting one. You don't hear it that often on the radio, so that's a very good reason for us to play it here, isn't that right? Now, we're going to play the first of the two intro quizzes, and this one is for this hour. See if you can spot it. Well, that's not an easy one. I'll play it again. Yeah. See what happens. I have some hints for you, just in case. First, Bob Dylan and the Rainy Day Women, number 12 and 35.

0: Bob Dylan, and he's, well, somehow very interested in people getting stoned. And, of course, one of the possibilities is we had that in the 60s. When you were stoned, you were having drugs, you see. And I think that's what they're singing about. Anyway, let me see now, because I got the first correct answer coming in from Stephen Gray. So, Stephen, you're the captain of the list. Absolutely. And Roger and Tony are wondering, when are Susie and Steve coming back? I don't know. I wish I did, but I don't know. So let's keep our fingers crossed. They're doing well, by the way.
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0: So, yes, I was talking to Roger and Tony over there in London, and there's a very good reason for that, because I'm going to play their requests. They say, any track of your choice from Pink Floyd. Well, you know, you asked for it. This is my favourite by far.

I know it's played quite a lot, but it is my favorite. I'm very sorry. Pink Floyd was singing all about Emily and the way she was playing around. Yeah, you had curls like that way back then. Now, let me play that little quiz again, because so far we got one contestant. Oh, yeah. It's a record that's not played so often. So maybe you have to dig a bit deeper in the brain. Talking about records that aren't played so often, here's Led Zeppelin.

0: I tell you, that will wake you up, isn't it? Led Zeppelin, and good times and bad times. Yeah, it's all part of life, I guess. So, if you just tuned in, welcome to the show. And
1: the heart and soul of rock and roll.
0: That's what we are. We're going to play you a bit of Motown now. Here is Junior Walker in the All-Stars. And Junior Walker, just a little reminder, great saxophone player, but also a good singer.

0: Yeah, Johnny Walker and the All-Stars, and I'm a Roadrunner. Beep, beep. Yeah, that's the one that he's probably singing about.
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2: 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Ah, just what I need. What's the number? 01273 84. Oh, missed it.
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0: I was just wondering if I needed to give you a hint, but I got another correct answer coming in. Dave from Bristol, you're the runner-up, you see, and we're talking about this intro. Yeah, springtime has something to do with it, I think. It depends on the month that you talk about. Yeah, okay. Well, there's some more hints to follow, of course. But for now, let's sing about the 5 o'clock world. And we have that especially here in Paris. 5 o'clock in the morning, and the food market in Paris will start. So, well, and that's the market especially for all the shops. So it's like wholesale, really. Yeah. Here's the Vogues.

Rogues and the 5 o'clock world. Oh yeah, can you imagine having to get up so early in the morning simply to do your business? Right, I can sleep until about 8 and then start setting up the studio and stuff like that. And I'm talking about 8 local time. Yeah, Central European time, you see. Anyway, yeah, let's have Billy Fury. Why not indeed?

Yeah, Billy Fury, and Last Night Was Made for Love. And now you were gone. You weren't there. I must say, last night was a Monday night, of course. It's not the usual suspect for a light of romance. I'm not so sure. Anyway, here is Marv Johnson, and he has a tip for you. If you had a problem with your girlfriend or boyfriend or whatever, well, you might solve it this way.

Marv Johnson, and I pick a rose for my rose. Now, the quiz. I'm a little bit worried about it because time is moving on and we've got two contestants already. But that's it, you see. And I have to give you a tip, but it's complex because it's a simple title. Anyway, it's the title is The Way the Police Talk About Your Car. That's a good one. Yeah, the title is The Way the Police Are Talking About Your Car. Here we go. Well, maybe that helps. Here's the Isley Brothers. Here is Behind a Painted Smile.

0: The Isley Brothers and Behind a Painted Smile. And I tell you, these guys can sing so high. Even if I think about singing along with that song, I already get a sore throat already. Oh dear, really, really bad.
1: 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Big L 1395. The best music on the best station. Big
0: L. You might know that there are some people that are scared of clowns. They're insanely scared of clowns. And, I can understand why. Yeah. And also, you know, a joker is a little bit like a clown. You have to watch out for them. They go wild sometimes.

Ryan Islands and the Joker, he went wild. That would have been a sight for sore eyes, I tell you. Right, I'm going to play this again, you know, in the hope that it will trickle that little bit in your brain that you have to call your memory. Yeah, I know all about that memory, especially with names. For me, it's sometimes a problem. But anyway, I do know that this is Freddy and the Dreamers, and it's quite simple because I can read it out from the screen, you see.

Freddie and the Dreamers, and just for you. That was just for you, you know. And thank you very much to Dave. He gave me some suggestions for records to play. Well, there's still an hour to come, so that can come to very good use. But for now, I'm afraid I have to tell you the answer to our little competition, you see. Here we go. This is what I played, and here it is in full.

But I must tell you that at the very last moment, I did get a correct answer coming from Mike Smith. And he was really on the verge of things because, you know, I nearly made it clear what record it was. But you were there, Mike, so good to have you on the list. Let's congratulate some people. Starting off with the captain, Stephen Gray. Congratulations. And then we have Dave from Bristol, who was the runner-up. And congratulations to you, Dave. And Mike Smith. Yeah, congratulations to you. So I have a nice long list now. Three people who apparently love jazzy pop. So, yeah, we still have some time. Let's use it well. Still 12 minutes to go. Here's the Walker Brothers and the first love never dies.

0: The Walker Brothers said the first love never dies. Ah, yeah, we all know about that, right? We all had our first love, I think.
1: Big help!
0: Right, now, oh yeah, let's have the Carpenters. Here is Sing. Sing along with them.

Yeah, Karen Carpenter, that's one thing that she could do excellently, and that is sing. And, well, I'm going to pick one of the records now from Dave's list already, because I see there is a French song there. And, well, you know, as I am in France, I must pay extra attention to it. It's France Gall and Laisse tomber les filles. That means actually forget about the girls.

Frans Carl and Laissez tomber les filles. Yeah, you know, I think it's a girl that sings to her boyfriend, forget about the other girls, something like that. Anyway, the Yardbirds are going to take us to the news, and immediately after, I'll be back with part two of the show.

0: From Feature Story News in New Delhi, I'm Neha Punia. U.S. Treasury Secretary Scott Bessent has outlined new sanctions against countries that trade with Iran as a way to further weaken the Iranian economy. However, he did not name countries, neither provide a timeline for the new measures that he referred to as economic D-Day for Iran. Tehran has vowed to retaliate. It's saying it is confident its major trading partners will fight back against U.S. pressure. Nick Harper has more.
1: There were no specific countries mentioned, no specific sanctions, and no timeline laid out for when all of this might take place. So all of this really just amounting to more threats from the United States that it may or may not follow through on. I think really part of this was trying to create a collective responsibility, trying to urge countries around the world to do what they can to pressure Iran to cut off its revenue streams, but really try and pressure Iran so that it comes to some sort of deal. The big problem with all of this is, will other countries want to help to essentially end a conflict for the United States that the United States started? China, of course, one of the biggest trade partners, the main trading partner of Iran. It buys plenty of oil from Iran. Will China want to help out the United States and in return stop getting oil from Iran? Potentially not.
0: India, meanwhile, is bracing for what could be its weakest monsoon in decades. Officials are blaming the El Niño weather phenomenon. The monsoon rains are vital for Indian agriculture, as Rebecca Bundon explains.
2: Rainfall is expected to end the season at about 15% below the long-term average. That's the lowest since 2009, and that's according to the news agency Reuters, citing two senior Weather Department sources. Now, the monsoon is very important for India's economy. These rains are vital for crop production, and if crop production is poor due to weak rains, then that can push up food prices and it impacts rural incomes in the world's fifth largest economy.
0: The first ceasefire verification team has deployed to eastern Congo under the peace deal brokered by Qatar. The deployment comes days after the Congolese government and the M23-led rebel alliance agreed to a roadmap for peace talks. Chris Okamaringa has more.
3: It's composed of members of the DRC army, the FARDC, some members of the M23 rebel group, the United Nations peacekeeping mission, MONUSCO, which is offering technical and logistical support, and then a regional body, an intergovernmental organization known as the International Conference of the Great Lakes Region, which is composed of 12 member states around the Great Lakes region, which covers parts of East, Central, and Southern Africa.
0: From bureaus worldwide, this is FSN.

So, welcome to part two of the show with a new quiz, of course. I hope this one is a little easier for you, because I want many contestants to be able to actually enter their answer. And we're also going to have some further great music like this one, The Kingsmen and Louie Louie.

Yeah, the Kingsmen and Louis, I should have said, of course, not Louis. No, well, that's the European way. Louis, the American way. And here's our second quiz of the day. Oh, that sounds like a nice guitar. See what you make of it. I know the answer, of course. I know it's doable, so I hope that you agree with me there. Billy Stewart and Summertime, that's what we're in.

0: Oh, Billy Stewart scatting away happily with that beautiful Summertime. And while the record was playing, we got some correct answers coming in. First of all, Stephen Gray is the captain also of the second list. Tony Ting is runner-up. And it's the second time he comes from a different address. I think he's on holiday. Well, if you are, Tony, have a great holiday. Then we have Dave in Bristol. And David and Trina. And there's a voicemail coming in. I haven't heard it yet. I'm going to bet you it's John and Marilyn, you know.
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2: The heart and soul of rock and roll.
0: Yeah, that's us all right. And here is Nancy Sinatra. She once had the great honor to be able to sing a title song for a movie. We all know what movie we're talking about, right? You Only Live Twice.

0: Nancy Sinatra, you only live twice. So be very careful what you do. That's the message, right? Okay, we're going to have
1: Big L.
0: A bit of a Motown record now. Yesterday I was playing Shorty Long with a different one, a Function at the Junction. But today he's singing about a court case.
2: Hear ye, hear ye. The court's in session. The court's in session. Now here come the judge. Here come the judge.
3: Here come the judge.

0: Wow, I'm a little bit late. Sorry about that. Company in the studio, and we get distracted, don't you?
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0: Yeah, and I was right, you know, talking about the voicemail message that came in. It's John and Marilyn. And Marilyn also had a request. I must listen very carefully. It was not easy to understand, but I'm going to have a go at it. But first, let me ping the two of them and put them on the list and have Cliff Richard sing about those lucky lips.

Yeah, Cliff Richard and his Lucky Lips, and John and Marilyn, don't fight over it. I listened to it again and it became much clearer. So especially for Marilyn, we're going to listen to the Alan Parsons Project and the Eye in the Sky.

the Alan Parsons Project, and it's from, well, Sirius, The Eye in the Sky. Yeah, well, that's what they call Sirius very often. So I hope you enjoy that one, Marilyn. And in the meantime, let me play that little quiz again. Yeah, and if you listen to that song, you know, it's like with Jackie Wilson saying, I get the sweetest feeling.

Jackie Wilson, and I was just telling my company here that Jackie Wilson is the reason that we have Motown, because Barry Gordy made so much money with Jackie Wilson that he actually had enough money to start up Motown, or Tamla Motown, as it was originally called. Now, talking about Motown, here is Martha Reeves and the Vandellas with her Jimmy Man.

Jimmy Mac, When Are You Coming Back? Martha Reeves and the Vanellas on the Motown label. Now, let me see. We haven't played the old quiz for a while. And strangely enough, Dennis Borum came up with the right answer. So congratulations there, Dennis. You're on the list. And I might as well play it for the person coming after you. Yeah, it's a nice song. It's a nice song. I'm looking forward to playing it. Just as much as I'm looking forward to playing The Fifth Dimension.

0: The Fifth Dimension, and it's a record I once used. I had the opportunity to take a trip on a balloon, a hot air balloon, and I made a report from that with my little camera, and edited it down and put on that record. It was great fun.
1: Big Al International.
0: Now, let me see. I have a jingle for that. Yeah, indeed, I do. Because we are going to...
2: This is the Hollies on

Ah, yeah, the Hollies. It was high time that we played them. And Listen to Me. And that was for Mike Smith, because he also had the right answer. So, indeed, you know, I think the second quiz is a lot easier than the first one. I should pay attention to that, you know. It's a message to me, I think. We're going to play one more song, and then I'm going to tell you the answer. So, this is the last time I can play the quiz for you. Right? Okay, well, if you do want to participate, you better hurry up, because this one is only 2 minutes.

Yes, indeed, the Beatles and I Love You. And I must say, I am very happy I played it last time, this quiz, because Charmaine came along at the very last moment. And yes, indeed, Charmaine, you're right. So you're on the list, and good morning to you. So here we are. This is what I was playing. And here is that great song in full.

0: Dave Clark 5. And a nice medley of great rock and roll songs. How about it? And it's all here possible on Big Al.
1: The best music, Big Al.
0: Now something completely different. Absolutely completely different. Here's David Cassidy and the Daydreamer.

David Cassidy, Daydreamer. And I must say that, you know, David Cassidy was a looker. At least that's what the ladies said. They were all in love with him. I remember. Oh, yeah. Big L. You know what they say about radio, right? It's a great opportunity for ugly people to become famous. Yeah, that's what they say. No comments. No. I'll have to say my goodbyes now because my time's up. And after the news, we will have 2 hours of the greatest non-stop music until 12 o'clock when Danny Van Damme comes along with his, well, what was it? His lunchtime shuffle. Yes, indeed. So thank you very much for listening. And as far as I'm concerned, I'll be back tomorrow. Bye for now.

0: From Feature Story News in New Delhi, I'm Neha Punia. U.S. Treasury Secretary Scott Bessent has outlined new sanctions against countries that trade with Iran as a way to further weaken the Iranian economy. However, he did not name countries, neither provide a timeline for the new measures that he referred to as economic D-Day for Iran. Tehran has vowed to retaliate. It's saying it is confident its major trading partners will fight back against U.S. pressure. Nick Harper has more.
1: There were no specific countries mentioned, no specific sanctions, and no timeline laid out for when all of this might take place. So all of this really just amounting to more threats from the United States that it may or may not follow through on. I think really part of this was trying to create a collective responsibility, trying to urge countries around the world to do what they can to pressure Iran to cut off its revenue streams, but really try and pressure Iran so that it comes to some sort of deal. The big problem with all of this is, will other countries want to help to essentially end a conflict for the United States that the United States started? China, of course, one of the biggest trade partners, the main trading partner of Iran. It buys plenty of oil from Iran. Will China want to help out the United States and in return stop getting oil from Iran? Potentially not.
0: India, meanwhile, is bracing for what could be its weakest monsoon in decades. Officials are blaming the El Niño weather phenomenon. The monsoon rains are vital for Indian agriculture, as Rebecca Bundon explains.
2: Rainfall is expected to end the season at about 15% below the long-term average. That's the lowest since 2009, and that's according to the news agency Reuters, citing two senior Weather Department sources. Now, the monsoon is very important for India's economy. These rains are vital for crop production, and if crop production is poor due to weak rains, then that can push up food prices and it impacts rural incomes in the world's fifth largest economy.
0: The first ceasefire verification team has deployed to eastern Congo under the peace deal brokered by Qatar. The deployment comes days after the Congolese government and the M23-led rebel alliance agreed to a roadmap for peace talks. Chris Okamaringa has more.
3: It's composed of members of the DRC army, the FARDC, some members of the M23 rebel group, the United Nations peacekeeping mission, MONUSCO, which is offering technical and logistical support, and then a regional body, an intergovernmental organization known as the International Conference of the Great Lakes Region, which is composed of 12 member states around the Great Lakes region, which covers parts of East, Central, and Southern Africa.
0: From bureaus worldwide, this is FSN.

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1: Oh, a plumber's van. Ah, just what I need. What's the number? 01273 84. Oh, missed it.
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Now that would be funny. 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

0: From Feature Story News in Brussels, I'm William Denslow. US Treasury Secretary Scott Bessent unveiled a sweeping new sanctions campaign against Iran, dubbed Operation Economic Outcast, but stopped short of imposing immediate penalties, describing the announcement as a warning shot to countries still doing business with Tehran. Iran's currency hit a record low Monday as the new measures were announced, while Iran's Supreme National Security Council Secretary warned no oil would leave the Persian Gulf if the campaign is broadened. The sanctions target a network of brokers, companies and shadow fleet vessels across several countries that transport Iranian oil and channel revenue to Iran's Revolutionary Guard. Nick Harper reports from Washington.
1: There were no specific countries mentioned, no specific sanctions and no timeline laid out for when all of this might take place. So all of this really just amounting to more threats from the United States that it may or may not follow through on. I think really part of this was trying to create a collective responsibility, trying to urge countries around the world to do what they can to pressure Iran to cut off its revenue streams, but really try and pressure Iran so that it comes to some sort of deal.
0: Iran says it's fully prepared to hit back against US economic sanctions and will inflict another defeat on Washington. Tehran says it's confident its economic partners will continue to do business and says it has its own tools to respond. Iranian-American journalist Negar Mortazavi expects the sanctions will achieve very little.
2: Is this going to put economic pressure, more economic pressure on Iran? Possibly. And who will pay the price for that? Ordinary Iranians. But will this bring the sort of surrender or capitulation, any policy change in Iran? I don't think so. As sanctions, U.S. sanctions over the decades have not done that.
0: Mumbai's recorded barely half its normal August monsoon rainfall, with just 286 millimetres falling in the first 19 days of the month. Across India more broadly, forecasters warn the overall monsoon season could end up significantly below average. Rebecca Bunden, reporting from Mumbai, says the monsoon rains are vital for Indian agriculture, and officials blame the El Niño weather phenomenon for a season that could have a significant economic impact.
3: The monsoon is very important for India's economy. These rains are vital for crop production, and if crop production is poor due to weak rains, then that can push up food prices and it impacts rural incomes in the world's fifth largest economy. These monsoon rains, with the season running from June to September, actually provide about 70% of the country's annual rainfall.
0: And Ukraine says it's facing a roughly $26 billion shortfall in defence funding. President Volodymyr Zelensky's urging allies to step up, particularly with the supply of air defences. From bureaus worldwide, this is FSN.

0: Oh, there's an electrician. Just what I want. What's their number? 01227 39.
1: Ah!
0: Missed it.
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0: warning shot to countries still doing business with Tehran. Iran's currency hit a record low Monday as the new measures were announced, while Iran's Supreme National Security Council secretary warned no oil would leave the Persian Gulf if the campaign is broadened. The sanctions target a network of brokers, companies and shadow fleet vessels across several countries that transport Iranian oil and channel revenue to Iran's Revolutionary Guard. Nick Harper reports from Washington.
1: There were no specific countries mentioned, no specific sanctions, and no timeline laid out for when all of this might take place. So all of this really just amounting to more threats from the United States that it may or may not follow through on. I think really part of this was trying to create a collective responsibility, trying to urge countries around the world to do what they can to pressure Iran to cut off its revenue streams, but really try and pressure Iran so that it comes to some sort of deal.
0: Iran says it's fully prepared to hit back against US economic sanctions and will inflict another defeat on Washington. Tehran says it's confident its economic partners will continue to do business and says it has its own tools to respond. Iranian-American journalist Negar Mortazavi expects the sanctions will achieve very little.
2: Is this going to put economic pressure, more economic pressure on Iran? Possibly. And who will pay the price for that? Ordinary Iranians. But will this bring the sort of surrender or capitulation, any policy change in Iran? I don't think so. As sanctions, U.S. sanctions over the decades have not done that.
0: Mumbai's recorded barely half its normal August monsoon rainfall, with just 286 millimetres falling in the first 19 days of the month. Across India more broadly, forecasters warn the overall monsoon season could end up significantly below average. Rebecca Bunden, reporting from Mumbai, says the monsoon rains are vital for Indian agriculture, and officials blame the El Niño weather phenomenon for a season that could have a significant economic impact.
3: The monsoon is very important for India's economy. These rains are vital for crop production, and if crop production is poor due to weak rains, then that can push up food prices and it impacts rural incomes in the world's fifth largest economy. These monsoon rains, with the season running from June to September, actually provide about 70% of the country's annual rainfall.
0: And Ukraine says it's facing a roughly $26 billion shortfall in defence funding. President Volodymyr Zelensky's urging allies to step up, particularly with the supply of air defences. From bureaus worldwide, this is FSN.

everybody, it's Danny Van Dam. Join me for the Lunchtime Shuffle from Monday to Friday between 12 and 2. That's between 1 and 3 Central European Time on Big L International. A couple of hours of great music, and also we play our 3-in-1 competition. That's every weekday on wonderful Big L. Don't miss it.

0: Hi, good afternoon. Bob Dylan and Positively 4th Street on Big L International. Yes, it's time for the Lunchtime Shuffle Show. It's Danny Van Damme. We're live and lively from our studios in Antwerp, streaming by Central Happy Print and on sea. Cloudy day here, but the sun is shining from time to time and the temperature's 23 centigrade. You want to hear favorite songs? If you do so, email to studio@miguelradio.co.uk or you can call me on 012-558-8113. And two in a row a bit later on in the show by Steppenwolf or two by Cupid's Inspiration, your choice for today. And the Moody Blues next, and I'm just a singer in a rock and roll band. Welcome to the show.
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Moody Blues, 1972, from the Seventh Sojourn album. Just a singer in a rock and roll band. Good afternoon, John and Tom and Nico in Antwerp, Leah in Austin, Patricia Lukic in Munich, and Anita in Epsom. Sylvia in Amsterdam, Henk in Rotterdam, Katerina in Menen. Shall we do a lyric line competition? How about this one? Riding all around the street. 5 o'clock and we are all asleep. What's the song who sings it? Studio at miguelradio.co.uk or call on 01255-808-113. Riding all around the street, 5 o'clock and they're all asleep. What's the song who sings it? Eric Clapton next from his August album and Behind the Mask.

Captain and Behind the Mask. From Dutch Bands on the Way, we got The Shoes, Don't You Cry for a Girl. And also Rook's Family and Hooray for the Army. Well, it's the best music on Wonderful Big L International. So the most remarkable music from the 50s, 60s, 70s and 80s. Not only the big hits, also love songs and also album tracks. It's all here for you.

family and hooray for the army. Before that, the shoes and don't you cry for a girl on Big Al International. Birthdays on the 25th of August. Walter Williams from the OJs. Jeff Downs was in the Buggles and also in Asia. And also in Yes. Martin Durant, Bunk from the Motels. And also Billy Ray Cyrus celebrating his birthday. Asia on the way after some messages.

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1: 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What's the number? 01273 84. 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

are listening to Wonderful Big L International. Beat of the moment. Good afternoon, Charmaine in George in South Africa. And John Hatch in Crawley in Lancashire. Beat of the moment. Instrumental track on the way. Today, in 1960, the Shadows were at number one with Apache. Let's do that one.

Shadows, Apache. Some romances came into the competition. We are playing Lyrical Line Competition 60 song. We are waiting for a British band riding all around the street, 5 o'clock, and they're all asleep. We're not looking for Aphrodite's Child, and also not for the Fortunes. You think you know the answer? Email to studio@miguelradio.co.uk, or you can call me on the 1-255-88-113. Two in a row will be later on in the show by Steppenwolf or two by Cupid's Inspiration. Your choice is the OJ's. A love train.

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Big international heart and soul of rock and roll with Billy Cyrus now. Breaky, breaky, hot.

Bill Ray, Sarah is an achy, breaky heart. 20 to 1 on the Big L, 20 to 2 in Central Europe. This is Big L International, broadcasting worldwide, 24 hours a day, 7 days a week, live and lively. The Who on the way. From the album Who's Next? And Bartchen.

of The Who on Big Elliott International and Bargain. On the way, the Strawberry Alarm Clock. After some messages.

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1967, and this is in Peppermint Soul Bigel International. Hello, Sylvia in Amsterdam. She says, can you play? Boudewijn de Groot and the Tuin der Lusten from the album Picnic from 1968. Yes, I can. Here it comes.

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0: 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One more to take us up to the top of the hour. I've got Raymond Froget and Rolie.

0: Froget and Roni. 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

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Still playing our Living Line competition. 60-song British band riding all around the street. 5 o'clock and they're all asleep. Who are we looking for? What's the title of the song? British band. Not the Rolling Stones.

nice lady says, and if I could play the Kings with Days, no problem. But first there's some kayak on the way. So-called Time Stand Still.

kings and days and before that kayak. Time stands still. Last chance to take part of this competition. We are playing Lyric Line Competition 16 Song British Band. We are looking for Riding All Around the Street, 5 o'clock and All Asleep. Who are we looking for? What's the title of the song? 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Call us 0155-808-113. And John in Antwerp wants to hear some Pink Floyd. How about this one then? Lucifer Sam. On the album The Piper at the Gates of Town.

Floyd, there, Lucifer Sam. Hello, Anita. You can vote for Steppenwolf or for the Cupid's Inspiration today. We are closing down the competition, Lyric Line competition, not an easy one, I think. Riding all around the street, 5 o'clock, and they're all asleep. We were looking for Tomorrow and My White Bicycle. Correct answers from John and Nico in Antwerp, from Leo in Ostend, Katharina in Menden, Henk in Rotterdam, good afternoon to you, and Harry in London. Let's listen to the song.

0: tomorrow in my white bicycle. Let's play another competition. That's the year competition. So what's the next three songs you're gonna hear on the Miguel came out? 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

0: 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We did play with the Rolling Stones in the last time. The Yardbirds, For Your Love, and the Ivy League, That's Why I'm Crying. Anita, Two by Steppenwolf, or Two by Cupid's Inspiration. Maria in Antwerp, Soul Sister for you on the way after this.
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before we started, Soul Sister on Big Al International. The Beatles next. On this day, 1964, the Beatles receive a gold record. Their third for A Hard Day's Night.

Beatles and the Hobbies night, 20 to 2 on the Miguel on this Tuesday afternoon, 20 to 3 in Central Europe. Two in a row, one by Steppenwolf against the Cupid's Inspiration. Harry in London, Hank in Rotterdam, Anita in Epson, they voted for two by Cupid's Inspiration, but Sylvia in Amsterdam, John and Linda in Antwerp, Nico in Antwerp, Leo in Ostend, and Katharina in Menen, they wanted two by Steppenwolf.

pepper and salt and yesterday today. Last chance to take part of this year's competition. Here is not 1966 we are looking for. Rolling Stones, the last time Ivy League, that's why I'm crying in the Yardbirds and For Your Love. Studio abigailradio.co.uk if you think you know the answer. Or you can call me on 0125-588-113. This day in history, what happened on the 25th of August 1967? The Beatles go to Bangor in Wales to study transcendental meditation with the Maharishi Mahesh Yogi. 1917, Elton John's first US appearance in Los Angeles. 1975, Bruce Springsteen released his album Born to Run. 1979, Cliff Richard is at number one on the charts with We Don't Talk Anymore. 1968, first day of the Bilsen Pop Festival in Belgium with The Move, The Small Faces, The Pretty Things, Cube in the Blizzards and lots of other famous bands. I was in the audience that year. It was really fantastic. 1988, Michael Stanley from England starts playing the organ for 129 hours without stopping a single minute. He did stop on the 30th of August. Let's listen to Cliff Richard next.

Fitchett, and we don't talk anymore, nearly the end of the show. Hope you did enjoy the music the past 2 hours here on wonderful Big L International. There's another lunchtime shuffle show tomorrow afternoon between 12 and 2, between 1 and 3 Central European time. And the year we're looking for today was 1965. Correct answers: John in Antwerp, Nico in Antwerp, and Leo in Ostend, Katharina in Menen, Hank in Rotterdam, Harry in London, and Anita in Epsom. For the emails and for taking part of the competitions and for listening to the show. Enjoy the rest of your day. Keep it big, girl. Love and peace to all of you. I'll see you tomorrow. Cookies next. Last one, Eddie Cochran and Something Else. See you tomorrow.

0: From Feature Story News in Brussels, I'm William Denslow. US Treasury Secretary Scott Bessent unveiled a sweeping new sanctions campaign against Iran, dubbed Operation Economic Outcast, but stopped short of imposing immediate penalties, describing the announcement as a warning shot to countries still doing business with Tehran. Iran's currency hit a record low Monday as the new measures were announced, while Iran's Supreme National Security Council Secretary warned no oil would leave the Persian Gulf if the campaign is broadened. The sanctions target a network of brokers, companies and shadow fleet vessels across several countries that transport Iranian oil and channel revenue to Iran's Revolutionary Guard. Nick Harper reports from Washington.
1: There were no specific countries mentioned, no specific sanctions and no timeline laid out for when all of this might take place. So all of this really just amounting to more threats from the United States that it may or may not follow through on. I think really part of this was trying to create a collective responsibility, trying to urge countries around the world to do what they can to pressure Iran to cut off its revenue streams, but really try and pressure Iran so that it comes to some sort of deal.
0: Iran says it's fully prepared to hit back against US economic sanctions and will inflict another defeat on Washington. Tehran says it's confident its economic partners will continue to do business and says it has its own tools to respond. Iranian-American journalist Negar Mortazavi expects the sanctions will achieve very little.
2: Is this going to put economic pressure, more economic pressure on Iran? Possibly. And who will pay the price for that? Ordinary Iranians. But will this bring the sort of surrender or capitulation, any policy change in Iran? I don't think so. As sanctions, U.S. sanctions over the decades have not done that.
0: Mumbai's recorded barely half its normal August monsoon rainfall, with just 286 millimetres falling in the first 19 days of the month. Across India more broadly, forecasters warn the overall monsoon season could end up significantly below average. Rebecca Bunden, reporting from Mumbai, says the monsoon rains are vital for Indian agriculture, and officials blame the El Niño weather phenomenon for a season that could have a significant economic impact.
3: The monsoon is very important for India's economy. These rains are vital for crop production, and if crop production is poor due to weak rains, then that can push up food prices and it impacts rural incomes in the world's fifth largest economy. These monsoon rains, with the season running from June to September, actually provide about 70% of the country's annual rainfall.
0: And Ukraine says it's facing a roughly $26 billion shortfall in defence funding. President Volodymyr Zelensky's urging allies to step up, particularly with the supply of air defences. From bureaus worldwide, this is FSN.

0: A very good afternoon to you and a very warm welcome along to another Topical Tuesday with me, Cookie, taking you through to 4pm UK time right here on the Big L. Directions of travel is our topic for the next couple of hours. Up, down, forwards, backwards, left and right. You're always going in the right direction with the Big L.
1: That's our middle name.
0: And a thanks to Danny Van Dam for the last couple of hours. He'll be back same time tomorrow.

Directions of travel up, down, left, right, forwards, backwards is our topic this afternoon for our Topical Tuesday. Very good afternoon to you. Starting out the hour with, well, really the theme for this show, the Yardbirds and Over Under, Sideways, Down, and everyone suggesting that. And following it up with Petula Clark and Downtown. Gary said Yardbirds, Over Under, Sideways, Down covers all bases. Chris said, I already suggested that last night. Yeah, so did Howard. Roger Tricker said, being a the well-prepared DJ, I expect you will open with Over Under, Sideways, Down. Yep, already had that lined up. So, you're right. So, I think we got that one definitely covered. But plenty more scope in, and it's probably, I think we're safe in saying, Chris, that it's not the answer to Tricker's tricky topical teaser this afternoon. So plenty of scope anyway to get those topical track suggestions in. If you've got any to suggest, then do get in touch, or indeed if you'd just like to say hi and join in the madness, you're more than welcome. It's cookie at biglradio.co.uk or studio at biglradio.co.uk on the phones, and leave a message 01255 808 113. That's a UK number, 01255 808 113. Text us via the Big L smartphone app, tweet us at Big L Radio, get through via the website, get through via our Facebook group this afternoon. And a very good afternoon. Let's see, we've got checking in already. Oh, let me see, lots of people. Very good afternoon to Anita in Epsom, to John in Chorley, John in Larne. Yes, Mr. Troubles here. Howard in Loughton, Lorna in Keswick. Gary and Chris, we've already mentioned. So good to have you all with us this afternoon. And of course, being a Tuesday, we are doing some brain mashing. We've got 10 clues throughout the course of the show, all leading you towards that final track for Tricker's tricky topical teaser. Get the first of those clues underway very soon indeed. But right now, let's go with this one, suggested by our very own Roger Tricker.

0: Men at Work Down Under, suggested by our very own Roger Tricker there. And our topic this afternoon being directions of travel: up, down, left, right, backwards and forwards. So, lots of good stuff coming in on those topical tracks. Very good afternoon to Alan Padgham, one suggested by you coming your way in just a few seconds' time. Very good morning to Rick in Toronto. Good to have you with us. And let's give you the first clue to Tricker's Tricky Topical Teaser, shall we? So, 10 clues throughout the course of proceedings, all leading you towards that final track in the show. So, clue number one: Roger was very surprised that the teaser was not a hit single, not even an A-side, but you will know it. Both sides were written by this legend from the 60s and beyond. Roger was very surprised that the teaser was not a hit single, not even an A-side, but you will know it. Both sides were written by this legend from the 60s and beyond. So not much to go on yet, but more clues on the way very soon indeed. And the Hollies on the way, suggested by Alan Padgham right now.
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2: Big L.

Holly's King Midas in reverse. Directions of travel is our topic this afternoon. Let's give you clue number two. And that one's just by Alan Patchen. Let's give you clue number two to Tricker's tricky topical teaser. How is your story? Says, how about Up Around the Bend by Creedence Clearwater Revival? Anita's beat you to that one. That is already on the stack there. Yes, good one. Right, clue number two. This was the B-side of our act's second single. It must have sold steadily over many years, as despite not making the charts, it earned a gold disc in New Zealand and a silver disc in the UK. This was the B-side of our act's second single. It must have sold steadily over many years, as despite not making the charts, it earned a gold disc in New Zealand and a silver disc in the United Kingdom. So any ideas, you know how to get through if you're feeling particularly brave or inspired this afternoon. As always, cookie@biglradio.co.uk or studio@biglradio.co.uk on the phones. And leave your answers 01255 808 113. 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Let's go with let's go with one suggested by Rick in Toronto next, right after these. Big L.

0: Oh, there's an electrician. Just what I want. What's their number? 01227 39. Ah! Missed it.
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8: I'm Paul Voss. What are you doing this Saturday night at 7 o'clock? Why not listen to Big L Goes Dutch with some nice music, some news about the Netherlands and a Dutch record. So join me this coming Saturday at 7 here at Big L International.

0: Bobby Cotola and Three Rows Over, suggested by Rick in Toronto. Good one. Directions of Travel is our topic this afternoon. Let's sneak in a fairly shortish one. Before we give you another clue to Trigger's tricky topical teaser, how about this one suggested by Howard from the Drifters?
1: Happiness is a thing called Big Gal.

Yes, Boardwalk. Boardwalk. Chopped off by my system. The Rifters and Under the Boardwalk, suggested by Howard in Loud and Directions of Travel, is our topic this afternoon for our Topical Tuesday. Let's give you clue number three to Trigger's tricky topical teaser. Cover versions of Both Sides were separate big hits around the world for a US folk act in 1963. Cover versions of Both Sides were separate big hits around the world for a US folk act in 1963. So that's clue number three. Two more clues on the way this hour. Five more clues to come your way in hour two of the show. Jim in Ohio, you've come through with two suggestions that we did a couple of weeks ago for our when we did our points of the compass, north to Alaska and west to West End Girls. It's not quite the same this week because it's directions of travel. So up, down, left, right, backwards, forwards, sideways. But points of the compass we did a couple of weeks ago. Anyway, very good morning to you. Very good to have you with us this afternoon. Very good afternoon to the Welsh Shepherd who's through with some good suggestions there. And we'll see what we can do. But right now, let's go with this one, suggested by John in Chorley from Rod Stewart.

Stuart Downtown Train, suggested by John in Jolly this afternoon. Directions of travel up, down, left, right, forwards, backwards is our topic this afternoon. And right, let me see. Yeah, we'll give you the next clue after our next record, shall we? Well done. No, we haven't got any well done yet. Oh, I don't know whether I'm coming or going this afternoon. I just don't know what direction of travel I'm in this afternoon. Anita suggesting this one. Also Howard in Loudon suggesting it. Actually, it was the first record I played on my first show on the Big L. So certainly brings back memories for me. And probably describes Anita quite well as myself. Creedence Clearwater Revival for you now, up around the bend.

0: So, Creedence Clearwater Revival up around the bend. We certainly are. That was suggested by Anita in Epsom. Okay, let's give you clue number four to Trigger's tricky topical teaser, shall we? The fourth single was the first US hit. Then there were more than 20 chart hits in the United States, the UK, and around the world. The fourth single was the US that was the first US hit. Then there were more than 20 chart hits in the US, the UK, and around the world. So any ideas, you know how to get through cookie@biglradio.co.uk or studio@biglradio.co.uk on the phones, and leave your answers 01255 808 113. 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Text your answer in via the Big L smartphone app, and keep those topical track suggestions coming in. We've got some good ones on the stack. We'll try and get through as many as we possibly can. Request for our very own Roger Tricker coming your way in just a few moments' time from the left bank.
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So there we go, Left Bank and Pretty Ballerina. For our very own Roger Tricker, right? It's a bit early to give you the next clue for Tricker's tricky topical teaser. I tell you what, we'll play you this one instead, suggested by the Welsh Shepherd. Directions of travel is our topic this afternoon. Up, down, left, right, forwards, backwards. For example, Argent has one here. He's on the up.

Argent and Hold Your Head Up, suggested by the Welsh Shepherd this afternoon. Let me see. Well, we're not doing so well on the teaser. In the last couple of weeks, we've got it on the second and the first correct answers being on the second clue. But we're through to the final clue for this hour. Clue number five. We've got five more clues to come your way in hour two, so fear not. So clue number five, in 1965, our artist was in the news for his choice of instrument. In 1965, our artist was in the news for his choice of instrument. I don't know, still not much to go on, I think. Just, I wouldn't have the answer by now either, so... Worry not, five more clues to come your way in hour two of the show. Let's go with this one right now, suggested by Jim in Ohio. Across the Universe.

The Beatles, of course, and Across the Universe, suggested by Jim in Ohio. Directions of travel up, down, sideways, across, backwards, forwards, left, right, you name it. That is our topic this afternoon. Someone's had a guess at our teaser. It's not Roy Wood, not Roy Wood. So back to the drawing board on that one. Ah, I think we need one of these. Well, a half of one of these, anyway. Well, we would have one of those if it's going to play, but

0: Yeah, we got there. I had to tweak the system and give it a kick. But yes, we got that fanfare. Half a fanfare at least for Jim in Ohio, who has the correct artist to this afternoon's teaser. Five more clues on the way to come in hour two of the show. In the meantime, let's go with this one, suggested by the Welsh Shepherd.
1: With a happy dear friend.
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0: Ladies and gentlemen, please stand by for another hour of Cookie on the Big L.
1: Do you think I'm that?
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5: From Feature Story News in Brussels, I'm William Denslow. US Treasury Secretary Scott Bessent unveiled a sweeping new sanctions campaign against Iran, dubbed Operation Economic Outcast, but stopped short of imposing immediate penalties, describing the announcement as a warning shot to countries still doing business with Tehran. Iran's currency hit a record low Monday as the new measures were announced, while Iran's Supreme National Security Council Secretary warned no oil would leave the Persian Gulf if the campaign is broadened. The sanctions target a network of brokers, companies and shadow fleet vessels across several countries that transport Iranian oil and channel revenue to Iran's Revolutionary Guard. Nick Harper reports from Washington.
6: There were no specific countries mentioned, no specific sanctions and no timeline laid out for when all of this might take place. So all of this really just amounting to more threats from the United States that it may or may not follow through on. I think really part of this was trying to create a collective responsibility, trying to urge countries around the world to do what they can to pressure Iran to cut off its revenue streams, but really try and pressure Iran so that it comes to some sort of deal.
5: Iran says it's fully prepared to hit back against US economic sanctions and will inflict another defeat on Washington. Tehran says it's confident its economic partners will continue to do business and says it has its own tools to respond. Iranian-American journalist Negar Mortazavi expects the sanctions will achieve very little.
7: Is this going to put economic pressure, more economic pressure on Iran? Possibly. And who will pay the price for that? Ordinary Iranians. But will this bring the sort of surrender or capitulation, any policy change in Iran? I don't think so. As sanctions, U.S. sanctions over the decades have not done that.
5: Mumbai's recorded barely half its normal August monsoon rainfall, with just 286 millimetres falling in the first 19 days of the month. Across India more broadly, forecasters warn the overall monsoon season could end up significantly below average. Rebecca Bunden, reporting from Mumbai, says the monsoon rains are vital for Indian agriculture, and officials blame the El Niño weather phenomenon for a season that could have a significant economic impact.
8: The monsoon is very important for India's economy. These rains are vital for crop production, and if crop production is poor due to weak rains, then that can push up food prices and it impacts rural incomes in the world's fifth largest economy. These monsoon rains, with the season running from June to September, actually provide about 70% of the country's annual rainfall.
5: And Ukraine says it's facing a roughly $26 billion shortfall in defence funding. President Volodymyr Zelensky's urging allies to step up, particularly with the supply of air defences. From bureaus worldwide, this is FSN.

It certainly is. It is Cookie, live and lively with our Topical Tuesday, taking you through to 4 p.m. UK time right here on the Big L. Directions of travel is our topic this afternoon. Up, down, left, right, backwards, forwards. Starting out hour two with Status Quo.

0: You have to leave it, set it on the landing, that's all. You see, the trouble with Fred is he's too hasty. Now, you never get nowhere if you're too hasty.
1: No, you don't. Bernard Cribbins, of course, and Right Said Fred. That was suggested by, I think it was our very own Roger Tricker. And before that, starting up hour two of the show, suggested, I think, by Howard. Status Quo, of course, and then one number one. Down, Down, taking back to 1974 with that one. So a very good afternoon to you if you just joined us. It is Cookie Live and Lively, taking you through to 4pm UK time with our Topical Tuesday on the subject of directions of travel, up, down, backwards, forwards, left, right, this afternoon. And you can always tell those that didn't make our number one. Very good afternoon to listener number eight, who's through suggesting the Hollies and King Midas in reverse. Already done that one, I'm afraid. So you'll have to catch us up on Listen Again for that one. But if you'd like to get a suggestion in or two of the of a topical track, then you know how to get in touch. cookie@biglradio.co.uk or studio@biglradio.co.uk on the phones, and leave a message on 01255 808 113. That's a UK number, 01255 808 113. Text us via the Big L smartphone app, tweet us at Big L Radio, get through via the website, get through via our Facebook group this afternoon. So far one toe in the winner's enclosure. Jim in Ohio's got the answers to Tricker's tricky topical teaser. We've got five more clues on the way for that this hour. All these towards that final track in the show, but right now let's play this one suggested by the Welsh Shepherd. Let's take you back to 1977, and you know who.
2: Happiness is a thing called
3: Big L.

And there it was, of course, Elvis Presley, way down, right here on Big L International, taking you back to 1977 with that one suggested by the Welsh Shepherd. Right, let's give you clue number six to Tricker's tricky topical teaser. He wrote a big 1968 hit for Jimi Hendrix. He wrote a big 1968 hit for Jimi Hendrix. More clues on the way very soon. Indeed, very good afternoon to Patricia in Munich. I've just seen coming through there in the corner of my eye. Not Freddie Cannon, way down yonder in New Orleans. Good thought, but not that one. Let's go with this one right now, taking you back into the 80s. This one suggested by Chris in Holyhead and also Howard in Loughton.

0: The Jam, of course, and Down in the Tube Station at Midnight, suggested by Chris in Holyhead. Well, we're moving with the teaser. So far, we've got Jim in Ohio was first through with the artist. Howard's got the artist. Chris now has the artist. Lorna's got the artist as well. Well done. No one's got the title yet, which isn't surprising because none of the clues have actually related to the title yet. And I've got news for you. You've got to have to wait till clue number 10 to for a clue that's going to tip you towards that title. But let's give you clue number 7, see if that helps. Our man starts a European tour in October 2026, finishing in London in December with 5 nights at the Royal Festival Hall. Our man starts a European tour in October 2026, finishing in London in December with 5 nights at the Royal Festival Hall. So any ideas, you know how to get through Cookie at biglradio.co.uk or studio at biglradio.co.uk on the phones, and leave your answers 01255 808 113. That's the UK number, 01255 808 113, or text your answer in via the Big L smartphone app. Three more clues still to come your way. But back with more in just a few moments' time, right after these.
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Freddie Cannon and Way Down Yonder in New Orleans. So it's not that for the teaser. Some more updates. Well done to the Welsh Shepherd, who's through with the correct artist. Shall we give you the next clue? All right then. Clue number 8. His biggest hit was similar to Mick or Keith. His biggest hit was similar to Mick or Keith. Two more clues still to come your way, and that final, we've got to wait till that final clue to give you a clue to the song. Oh, he knows how to wind you up to Sir Roger Tricker. Onwards we go. Let's play this one, suggested by Rick in Toronto from the Arrows.

0: The Arrows Meet Me in the Middle, suggested by Rick in Toronto. Patricia in Munich through with the correct artist. Not that song. It certainly could be that song, but it's not that one. Still no one got the title there, but lots getting the artist this afternoon. We've got two more clues to come your way. And you've got to wait till the final clue to get a clue to the title. Oh, our Roger Triggers are having fun with you this afternoon. And I'm going to have some fun now.
1: TGIF. Thank goodness it's fun with
0: Big L. Gotta be done.

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I'm walking backwards for Christmas.

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He longed for a romps, but she spurned his charms, and she sailed o'er the foam away. She left the land by himself on his own, all alone, a sorrowing. 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

0: Thank you. And for an encore...
1: Hey, I didn't think much of that. I think that my side was better.
0: Get that child out of here!
2: Oh, where else are you going to hear stuff like that on a Tuesday afternoon? It could only be here on Big L International with our Topical Tuesday. The Goons, Walking Backwards for Christmas. Oh, my goodness, it's mad, but we're having fun. Okay, let's play another record before we give you clue number 9 to Tricker's Tricky Topical Teaser. And what's this? The Welsh Shepherd suggesting an 80s track? Surely not.

0: Share and Turn Back Time, suggested by the Welsh Shepherd this afternoon. So still no one's got the correct title yet. Let's give you clue number nine. That's not going to help you with the title either. Only the final clue will help you with the title. His real surname makes it seem like he needs a walking frame. His real surname makes it seem like he needs a walking frame. So any ideas, you know how to get through, cookie@bigelradio.co.uk or studio@bigelradio.co.uk on the phones, and leave your answers 01255 808 113. 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Up, down, backwards, forwards, left, right. Back with another direction of travel from Joan Armour Trading, suggested by Howard in Loughton, in just a few moments' time, right after these.
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3: Hi everybody, it's Danny Van Dam. 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That's between 1 and 3 Central European Time on Big L International. 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

Oh, good song, Joan Armour, Trading and Down to Zero, suggested by Howard. Right, so I tell you, I'm going to give you... We've got a couple of voicemails there. We might have a correct answer in for the teaser, fully correct answer. Who knows? I'll have to listen to those in a minute. But I'm going to give you the final clue now, because it is the one that's going to help you towards that title. Clue number 10. If you're still not sure about the title, don't think about it again. It'll be fine. If you're still not sure about the title, don't think about it again. It'll be fine. So see if that helps. In the meantime, let's go with this one suggested by the Welsh Shepherd from the Supremes.

Supremes up the ladder to the roof. Now we're getting somewhere. Now we are getting somewhere. So, well done to Jim in Ohio through with the correct title and artist. First through with the correct title was Chris, so he has title and artist now. Chris in Holyhead and Anita in Epsom also through with both title and artist. So, well done. And well done to Patricia in Munich, who's just come through this instant with the correct title as well. So well done. Let's give you some more bits and pieces to add to some of those clues, shall we? Clue number three. We said cover versions of both sides were separate big hits around the world for a US folk act in 1963. That would be Blowing in the Wind by Peter, Paul and Mary. Clue number four. The fourth single was the first US hit. Then there were more than 20 chart hits in the US, UK and around the world. The first US hit single being Subterranean Homesick Blues. Clue number five. In 1965, our artist was in the news for his choice of instrument, accused of betraying his fans by using an electric guitar instead of the folky acoustic sound. Clue number six, he wrote a big 1968 hit for Jimi Hendrix. That was All Along the Watchtower. Clue number eight, his biggest hit was similar to Mick or Keith, Like a Rolling Stone. Clue number nine, his real surname makes it seem like he needs a walking frame, Robert Zimmerman. So the answer's coming your way very soon indeed. In the meantime, let's go with this one. From Tom Petty and the Heartbreakers, I Won't Back Down.

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When your rooster crows at the break of dawn, look out your window and I'll be gone. You're the reason I'm a-traveling on.

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But don't

Bob Dylan, Don't Think Twice, It's All Right. The answer to Trigger's tricky topical teaser this afternoon. Many thanks to Roger Tricker. Many thanks for your company this afternoon and all your input. It's been good. It's been crazy. But it's been fun. And we'll do it all over again tomorrow afternoon between 2 and 4 with our Wooden Tots Wednesday. Hope you can join me then. Back to this afternoon. Got a couple of hours of music heading your way right here on Big L International next. Gary Jackson's in for a quick one between 6 and 7. Darren Dalton in at 7. Gary's back at 10 and Big L Big Love at 11. That's the way your afternoon, your evening shapes up right here on the heart and soul of rock and roll. But that is it from me for now, so till we meet again, stay well, keep it Big L, and I'll see you soon. Bye-bye.

0: to New Delhi for the BRICS summit next month. Here's FSN's Neha Punya in New Delhi.
1: China has been saying for many years now that one incident shouldn't drag the entire relationship down. But India's position has been that what happened at that border has very much defined this relationship for several years now. And it maintains that to have a relationship that is prosperous, that is one that is built on mutual trust, the border needs to be peaceful and the border needs to go back to pre-2020 levels. And to do that, it's Mr. Doval's remit to talk about, buffer zones that were set up where disengagement has happened.
0: The US president's trade war with Canada is escalating, with Donald Trump saying on Tuesday he's considering changing the name of Lake Ontario to Lake America, in a move that would be reminiscent of the president's unilateral action last year to rename the Gulf of Mexico to the Gulf of America. The dispute between the North American neighbors flared over the weekend after negotiations broke down. Donald Trump raised tariffs on $20 billion worth of Canadian imports, and Canada plans retaliatory tariffs of its own coming into effect on the 8th of September. The worsening commercial conflict could lead to higher prices and disrupted supply chains for American consumers and companies. And two people were taken to intensive care and 1,600 homes left without power after a tornado partially destroyed a village in southern France. From bureaus worldwide, that's the latest feature story news. This is Ross Cullen in Paris reporting.

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7: Hi there, nice to be with you. Happy you could stick around. Like to introduce Legs Larry Smith, drums. And Sam Spoons, rhythm pole. And Vern Dudley Bohay Noel, bass guitar. And Neil Innes, piano. Come in, Rodney Slater on the saxophone. With Roger Ruskin Spear on tenor sax. Hi, Vivian Stanchel, trumpet. Big hello to Big John Wayne, xylophone. And Robert Morley, guitar. Billy Butlin, spoons. And looking very relaxed, Adolf Hitler on vibes. Nice. Princess Anne on sousaphone. Introducing Liberace, clarinet. With Garner Ted Armstrong on vocals. Lord Snooty and his pals tap dancing. In the groove with Harold Wilson, violin. And Franklin McCormack on harmonica. Over there, Eric Clapton, ukulele. Hi, Eric. On my left, Sir Kenneth Park, bass sax. Great honor, sir. Especially flown in for us, a Sessions Gorilla on Vox Humana. Nice to see Incredible Shrinking Man on euphonium. Drop out with Peter Scott on Duck Call. Hearing from you later, Casanova, on horn. Yeah, digging General de Gaulle on accordion. Really wild, General. Thank you, sir. Roy Rogers on trigger. Tune in Wild Man of Borneo on bongos. Count Basie Orchestra on triangle. Thank you. Great to hear the Rawlinsons on trombone. Back from his recent operation, Dan Drop, hot. And representing the flower people, Quasimodo on bells. Wonderful to hear Brainiac on banjo. We welcome Baldunikin as himself. Very appealing Max Jaffa. Mmm, that's nice, Max. What a team, Zebra Kid and Horace Batchelor on percussion. And a great favorite and a wonderful performer, all of us here, J. Arthur Rank on gong.

0: From Feature Story News in Paris, I'm Ross Cullen. Iran says it's fully prepared to hit back against US economic sanctions and will inflict what it says will be another defeat on Washington. Tehran says it's confident its economic partners will continue to do business and says it has its own tools to respond. US Treasury Secretary Scott Bessent announced a series of new measures and a crackdown on nations and businesses which don't cut economic ties with Iran. Iranian-American journalist Negar Mortazavi expects the sanctions will achieve very little.
1: Is this going to put economic pressure, more economic pressure on Iran? Possibly. And who will pay the price for that? Ordinary Iranians. But will this bring the sort of surrender or capitulation, any policy change in Iran? I don't think so. US sanctions over the decades have not done that.
0: India's national security adviser has met the Chinese vice president in Beijing ahead of the next round of special representatives talks on Tuesday. The discussions come as both sides seek to resolve the

0: standoff that began along their disputed frontier in 2020, with India saying peace along the border is a prerequisite for wider ties, while Beijing has pushed to move the relationship forward. The talks are seen as crucial ahead of an expected visit by Chinese President Xi Jinping to New Delhi for the BRICS summit next month. Here's FSN's Neha Punya in New Delhi.
1: China has been saying for many years now that one incident shouldn't drag the entire relationship down. But India's position has been that what happened at that border has very much defined this relationship for several years now. And it maintains that to have a relationship that is prosperous, that is one that is built on mutual trust, the border needs to be peaceful and the border needs to go back to pre-2020 levels. And to do that, it's Mr. Doval's remit to talk about, buffer zones that were set up where disengagement has happened.
0: The US president's trade war with Canada is escalating, with Donald Trump saying on Tuesday he's considering changing the name of Lake Ontario to Lake America, in a move that would be reminiscent of the president's unilateral action last year to rename the Gulf of Mexico to the Gulf of America. The dispute between the North American neighbors flared over the weekend after negotiations broke down. Donald Trump raised tariffs on $20 billion worth of Canadian imports, and Canada plans retaliatory tariffs of its own coming into effect on the 8th of September. The worsening commercial conflict could lead to higher prices and disrupted supply chains for American consumers and companies. And two people were taken to intensive care and 1,600 homes left without power after a tornado partially destroyed a village in southern France. From bureaus worldwide, that's the latest feature story news. This is Ross Cullen in Paris reporting.

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0: From Feature Story News in Paris, I'm Ross Cullen. Iran says it's fully prepared to hit back against US economic sanctions and will inflict what it says will be another defeat on Washington. Tehran says it's confident its economic partners will continue to do business and says it has its own tools to respond. US Treasury Secretary Scott Bessent announced a series of new measures and a crackdown on nations and businesses which don't cut economic ties with Iran. Iranian-American journalist Negar Mortazavi expects the sanctions will achieve very little.
1: Is this going to put economic pressure, more economic pressure on Iran? Possibly. And who will pay the price for that? Ordinary Iranians. But will this bring the sort of surrender or capitulation, any policy change in Iran? I don't think so. As sanctions, U.S. sanctions over the decades have not done that.
0: India's national security adviser has met the Chinese vice president in Beijing ahead of the next round of special representatives talks on Tuesday. The discussions come as both sides seek to resolve the standoff that began along their disputed frontier in 2020, with India saying peace along the border is a prerequisite for wider ties, while Beijing has pushed to move the relationship forward. The talks are seen as crucial ahead of an expected visit by Chinese President Xi Jinping to New Delhi for the BRICS summit next month. Here's FSN's Neha Punia in New Delhi.
2: China has been saying for many years now that

0: One incident shouldn't drag the entire relationship down, but India's position has been that what happened at that border has very much defined this relationship for several years now, and it maintains that to have a relationship that is prosperous, that is one that is built on mutual trust, the border needs to be peaceful and the border needs to go back to pre-2020 levels. And to do that, it's Mr. Doval's remit to talk about buffer zones that were set up where disengagement has happened.
1: The US president's trade war with Canada is escalating, with Donald Trump saying on Tuesday he's considering changing the name of Lake Ontario to Lake America, in a move that would be reminiscent of the president's unilateral action last year to rename the Gulf of Mexico to the Gulf of America. The dispute between the North American neighbors flared over the weekend after negotiations broke down. Donald Trump raised tariffs on $20 billion worth of Canadian imports, and Canada plans retaliatory tariffs of its own coming into effect on the 8th of September. The worsening commercial conflict could lead to higher prices and disrupted supply chains for American consumers and companies. And two people were taken to intensive care and 1,600 homes left without power after a tornado partially destroyed a village in southern France. From bureaus worldwide, that's the latest feature story news. This is Ross Cullen in Paris reporting.
2: A Tuesday quick one now from 6 till 7. What could be better to end the working day?

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2: Big L!
4: Had a few drinks too many, and... Well, my bird came home about 2 o'clock in the morning, and he just fell asleep, sat on the... And he was still there the following morning. Since he didn't know what to do. He'd lost the use of his legs. Every time I picked him up, he fell back on the... Well, perhaps it was psychosomatic. No, it's the old-fashioned sort with the chain flow. The pedestal after having grouted. But I sent for Dr. Patel, and you know, he came straight away.
5: And what was the matter with him?
4: What?
5: With Bert, as he couldn't get off the toilet. I mean, was it some sort of muscular seizure?
4: Sort of. His braces were fast around the system.
6: But he was working on the building site, and they rung up and said, Denzel, you gotta go home, your father died. Well, I met him going home. I said, you're going home early, Denzel. He said, Jeffro, he said, I've had an awful bad day. He said, they rung me up and said, my father have died. And he said, if that ain't enough bloody bad news for one day. He said, my brother have just rung me up. He said, his father have died as well.

0: Billy Ocean, and Stop Me If You've Heard It All Before, because that happens quite often when you get old, doesn't it? You know, you tell somebody something and they say, you told me that the other day. Still, at least you're communicating.
1: Wham, bam, alakazam. That's the sound, the super sound of the 60s. Going back and checking it out. Ready for some more? Hit that floor. The great days are back again.

0: An early Kinks album track there called Never Met a Girl Like You Before. Now we have a slip disc coming up now, which I think, as I said on the Facebook group, I think this is tricky. It's a well-known hit song, but perhaps not from the introduction. See how we go on this. It sounds like this. Yeah, you see, that's it. I mean, a lot of songs start like that, don't they? But do you know who that is? And what the song's called?
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0: And good evening to Annika in the Netherlands.

Tremolos from the early 1970s, that was, and Me and My Life, as requested by Annika in the Netherlands. This isn't proving as difficult as I thought it might. Anita and our very own Cookie have all got the right answer. And a lot more have come through in the meantime, so I'll have a look at them as we all listen to Serge's request. This is Bonnie Tyler.

0: A Surgeon Boy over in Belgium, Bonnie Tyler, and It's a Heartache. Well done to Stuart in Cornwall, to David H, to Claire in Nottingham, and to Richard G, who all have the right answer on the quiz. Not Joan Baez, not Roy Orbison.
1: Oh, a plumber's van. Ah, just what I need. What's the number? 0127384. Oh, missed it.
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0: What are you doing at 10 o'clock in the evening, Monday to Wednesday, every week? If you have the time, you're more than welcome to join me, Gary Jackson, for three oldies shows at 10 p.m. here on Big L1. My Generation Parts 1 and 2 on Monday and Tuesday, and Sounds of the 70s on Wednesday. So, hope you can join me. All sorts of oldies, all sorts of features, and the shows are different to any of my other shows on the Big L.
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9: You know the most amazing thing about getting your first pair of glasses? As soon as you get these glasses, your bloody memory goes. I put my glasses on, take them off, in this second, I have no idea where they are. I'm walking around like a dickhead, thinking, where are my glasses? I actually spent half of my life, my diminishing years, looking for bloody glasses. I write myself little notes now. Your glasses are on the mantel shelf. I find a note, I can't read it, I've got no bloody glasses.
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0: Unit 4 Plus 2, that was the follow-up hit to Concrete and Clay. You've never been in love like this before. Serge and Boy have the correct answer to this.
1: Put your beard down and give us a clue.
0: Actually, Serge gave me a great clue. He described this song as being by Britney's mum. You know, surname, same surname as Britney. And if you lay it down, you can lay on top of it and you won't get all dirty like you might do if you didn't have one. Yes, who's that? What's the song called?
2: What is a B-side?
3: Well, you see, it's the other side of the record, the one no one ever plays, you know that one?
0: Both sides of a 1970 hit for the Dave Clark Five. This B-side was called Darling, I Love You.

Didn't Dave Clark want to play the pay the band for the whole song? That was the Dave Clark 5, 1970. Everybody Get Together, which had been recorded by loads of artists over the years. I think the Kingston Trio did an early one. And who else did it? Oh, the Jefferson Airplane did it. And it was written by Chet Powers, who went under the name Dino Valenti. He was in a band called the Quicksilver Messenger Service, and he wrote that. Everybody Get Together. Where do we get to on the quiz? Well, Surgeon Boy, I mentioned. Brian in Derbyshire's got it right. So has John in Derbyshire. Dennis, Delivery Dave, Susie in Southampton has now been released. Didn't have to pay any bail. And Bob in Harrow has got the right answer as well.

The Zombies had a song called How We Were Before. Now with their version of In the Bad, Bad Old Days, this is Edison Lighthouse.

0: Edison Lighthouse, and In the Bad, Bad Old Days Before You Loved Me. Of course, that was a hit for Foundations. Some more well done's. Helene in the Netherlands has got the right answer to the quiz, and so has Nigel.
1: 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Welcome to Unique, Newmarket's most unique nightlife experience. 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Got something to celebrate? 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
0: And don't forget, we've got Darren in for Paul this evening from 7 until 10 with his long one.
3: 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That's between 1 and 3 Central European Time on Big L International. 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
7: 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Terrific.

0: England Dan and John Ford Coley, and I'd really love to see you tonight. So we've done all right with this. I think most people who have had a go have got the right answer.
1: It's time for Three Before the Beatles, whoever

0: Three songs in the British chart today. In 1961, Helen Shapiro was first with You Don't Know, then Billy Fury, and Halfway to Paradise. We fill it off with Cliff and the Shadows and a song called A Girl Like You. Got the answer to that coming up after the next tune.
1: I would like to begin with a quotation from that great song of ABBA's. Knowing me. Knowing you.

0: The ABBA Brothers and The Day Before You Came. Thanks very much for keeping me company. Hope you can join me same time tomorrow for another quick one between 6 and 7. And stay tuned for Darren with his Tuesday evening show. Well done on the quiz, Anita, Cookie, Stuart, David H. And you've gone off my screen, so I've run out of names. Claire, Richard G, Surgeon Boy, Brian, John in Derbyshire, Dennis, Delivery Dave, Susie, Bob, Helene and Nigel as well.
1: I think you've all done very well.
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1: Carry on, everybody.
3: That's the slipped disc. Put a half crown on it on the dance set, and it sounds like this.
0: Billy Joe Spears, Blanket on the Ground.

0: Big L. From Feature Story News in Paris, I'm Ross Cullen. Iran says it's fully prepared to hit back against US economic sanctions and will inflict what it says will be another defeat on Washington. Tehran says it's confident its economic partners will continue to do business and says it has its own tools to respond. US Treasury Secretary Scott Bessent announced a series of new measures and a crackdown on nations and businesses which don't cut economic ties with Iran. Iranian-American journalist Negar Mortazavi expects the sanctions will achieve very little.
1: Is this going to put economic pressure, more economic pressure on Iran? Possibly. And who will pay the price for that? Ordinary Iranians. But will this bring the sort of surrender or capitulation, any policy change in Iran? I don't think so. As sanctions, US sanctions over the decades have not done that.
0: India's National Security Advisor has met the Chinese Vice President in Beijing ahead of the next round of special representatives talks on Tuesday. The discussions come as both sides seek to resolve the standoff that began along their disputed frontier in 2020, with India saying peace along the border is a prerequisite for wider ties, while Beijing has pushed to move the relationship forward. The talks are seen as crucial ahead of an expected visit by Chinese President Xi Jinping to New Delhi for the BRICS summit next month. Here's FSN's Neha Punya in New Delhi.
2: China has been saying for many years now that one incident shouldn't drag the entire relationship down. But India's position has been that what happened at that border has very much defined this relationship for several years now. And it maintains that to have a relationship that is prosperous, that is one that is built on mutual trust, the border needs to be peaceful and the border needs to go back to pre-2020 levels. And to do that, it's Mr. Doval's remit to talk about

0: buffer zones that were set up where disengagement has happened.
1: The US president's trade war with Canada is escalating, with Donald Trump saying on Tuesday he's considering changing the name of Lake Ontario to Lake America, in a move that would be reminiscent of the president's unilateral action last year to rename the Gulf of Mexico to the Gulf of America. The dispute between the North American neighbors flared over the weekend after negotiations broke down. Donald Trump raised tariffs on $20 billion worth of Canadian imports, and Canada plans retaliatory tariffs of its own coming into effect on the 8th of September. The worsening commercial conflict could lead to higher prices and disrupted supply chains for American consumers and companies. And two people were taken to intensive care and 1,600 homes left without power after a tornado partially destroyed a village in southern France. From bureaus worldwide, that's the latest feature story news. This is Ross Cullen in Paris reporting.

0: Tuesday, your weekly musical mission. The Elwood
1: Tuesday comes alive. Good evening and welcome to everybody. This is Dalton's Cheeky Tuesday. Come on, everybody.

0: Come on, everybody.
1: Let me have another go at that. Ready?
0: Come on, everybody.
1: Good evening and welcome, everybody. Yeah, that's better. Deep in throat this time. How is everybody doing on this lovely Tuesday? We've got so much packed for you in this show. Your requests, as always, the most important thing. I can see them come through already. On this day in history, Song Spotlight, Hug in the Kitchen. Song Spotlight will be about 8:30, Hug in the Kitchen, 9:30. And the Cheeky Country Song right at the end, 10 minutes to go before 10 o'clock. And also, guess the intro, which I've got a doozy waiting for you. Some nice easy ones and some you'll never guess ones. As always, taking care of business, playing the best music on Big L for you.

0: Hope you've been taking care of business. Whatever you've been up to today, I'm sure you've done a fantastic job. We're definitely taking care of business on Big L and playing you the best in music.
1: Darren is now on WhatsApp. Hail him on 074-66-095534. Hey there, me hearties. That's 074-66-095534.
0: And I can see that a couple of people have lit up the WhatsApp group already, and I've got a few questions on there and a few requests, hopefully. You can also send them through at studio@bigl.co.uk and phone me on 01255-808-113.
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0: Here's a Fab 500.

Good evening and welcome to Darren's or Dalton's Cheeky Tuesday. Hope you're having a good time. Hope you're smiling. Lovely to be here. I've been on Facebook a little bit and made loads of new friends, and I love it. And I'm going to carry on doing that as well. Look forward to chatting to you and getting your requests in as well from for some other people that I've met on Facebook recently. Get them in. Absolutely lovely to have you. Lovely to have something different coming on as well. And isn't the weather better? We finally got that kind of nice evening, that nice toasty weather. Not too much, just enough to be warm, just when most people are probably on holiday. It's all going a bit too quick. Don't worry, it'll be Black Friday soon. We'll be thinking about what we're getting for Christmas. Oh, don't say that, he says. Don't say that. I've done a load of work extra to get the On This Day in History. Had to go through the archives and cross-check a bunch of dates because a bunch of stuff was nice, trying to pin itself to the 25th of August when it wasn't really the 25th of August. So we've got a bit of a vintage one today. Five different decades all queuing up to claim the 25th of August as theirs. I'll start going through those in a little while. But first, I always like blaming it on the boogie. How about you?

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5: 1958, let's start there. On the 25th of August, a Staten Island doo-wop outfit called The Elegants took a mangled version of Twinkle Twinkle Little Star, rebadged it as Little Star, that took a lot of effort, rode to the top of the Billboard chart, then spent the best part of 2 years trying to follow up. They never managed it, unfortunately. One song, 1 week at number one, and that was that. Career ended. However, they're better than what I did. They got one there. 1960, 2 years later, and an ocean away on the 25th of August 1960, an instrumental about a Native American warrior written by a chap who'd never been further west than Bournemouth. Disposed Cliff Richard from the UK number one spot and stayed there for 5 weeks. That was The Shadows Apache. And the irony of Cliff's own backing band pushing him off the top is never going to get old.

some more on this day in history shortly. Hello and good evening, Serge. Lovely to have you with us. I've got your tune all ready and lined up. You're going to be the first request this evening, but I hope there's going to be a barrel load more.

0: Don't worry, Serge, that wasn't your song. Yours is coming up.
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0: We'll kick off the Guess the Intro after this, which is another one of our On This Day in History, back home on the 25th August 1961. A scruffy Liverpool four-piece played the Cavern Club in the afternoon, then trooped down the docks, doop-de-doop-de-doo, and hopped on the Royal Irish ferry boat for a riverboat shuffle up the Mersey. Second bill to the trad jazz clarinist Akerbilk. Imagine being the promoter who booked the Beatles as the support act. I mean, he's good, but Beatles better? All about taste.

Stranger on the Shore, Acapulco. I feel like an old movie now. I have to listen to Big L, obviously. Okay, guess the intro. Let's give you the four. Here we go. First one. Second one. Third one. And I'm going to call it the hard one, didn't I? That's it. Oh, actually, no, I'm going to do that differently. I've got a different one for you. Let me work this out. Here we go. Here's the hard one. Ooh, I'm going to move those around. I'll do it again. Make sure I get it right for you. Ready? There's the first one. Second one. Third one. And the hard one. Guess the intro. Send in your guesses. You know where to send them. Studio at bigl.co.uk. That's studio at bigl.co.uk. You can use your email. You can use your voice and call me and leave a message on 01255 808 113. If you can shove some cough sweets down there, that'd be great because I feel like I've got a cough just at the point I come on the radio. Or you can WhatsApp me and lock it in 07466095534. That's 07466095534. Let me know what you think. Guess the intros are. Love to hear from you. Cannot wait.

Well done, Sturge. You got us off the mark. You got two right. You got number two and number three. Let me give them to you again. Guess the intro. Number one. You'll kick yourself when you hear that full version of that. Number two. Sturge, you got that right. Number three. Sturge, you got that right as well. You must be remembering the video like I am. Number four, the hard one. Got a good clue with that. I've just played it, kinda. Have a listen to what you think was on just a minute ago.

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3: 25th of August 1962, and a session singer who'd only got the gig because she was Carol King's and Jerry Goffin's babysitter. After D.D. Sharp turned the song down flat, topped the American chart with The Locomotion, Eva Boyd went from minding the kids to a number one in what must have been a very strange Tuesday.

As always, Serge, cracking request there. Well done. Love it. The best music on the best station, Big L. Another drop in the On This Day in History, 25th of August 1967 now, and Brian Wilson, who spent 2 years hiding from the road with nothing but a sandpit and his own anxiety for company. He climbed back on stage with the Beat Boys in Honolulu. No fireworks, no fuss, just a very nervous genius easing himself back into the world.

That's it. My evening is complete. I have a dancing gift from Serge. I'm good. It's sitting there on there. I've managed to figure out, Serge, I kind of pull that out. So I generally, when I get one from you, it just sits on my screen the entire evening. And can I say, good evening, Patricia. Hello and welcome to the evening. I've got your songs. I will get them clued up and get them going.

Bee Gees. How can you mend a broken heart? Now, usually my country song, my cheeky country song, is at the end of the show. However, Patricia has got one in at the end of the first hour.

0: Well, you might visit a little bit more country music later on. And well done to Maria and Casey for joining Serge on the table of guesses when it comes to the Guess the Intro. I'll give it to you again after the news.
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2: From Feature Story News in Paris, I'm Ross Cullen. Iran says it's fully prepared to hit back against US economic sanctions and will inflict what it says will be another defeat on Washington. Tehran says it's confident its economic partners will continue to do business and says it has its own tools to respond. US Treasury Secretary Scott Bessent announced a series of new measures and a crackdown on nations and businesses which don't cut economic ties with Iran. Iranian-American journalist Negar Mortazavi expects the sanctions will achieve very little.
3: Is this going to put economic pressure, more economic pressure on Iran? Possibly. And who will pay the price for that? Ordinary Iranians. But will this bring the sort of surrender or capitulation, any policy change in Iran? I don't think so. As sanctions, US sanctions over the decades have not done that.
2: India's National Security Advisor has met the Chinese Vice President in Beijing ahead of the next round of Special Representatives talks on Tuesday. The discussions come as both sides seek to resolve the standoff that began along their disputed frontier in 2020, with India saying peace along the border is a prerequisite for wider ties, while Beijing has pushed to move the relationship forward. The talks are seen as crucial ahead of an expected visit by Chinese President Xi Jinping to New Delhi for the BRICS summit next month. Here's FSN's

0: Neha Punia in New Delhi.
1: China has been saying for many years now that one incident shouldn't drag the entire relationship down. But India's position has been that what happened at that border has very much defined this relationship for several years now. And it maintains that to have a relationship that is prosperous, that is one that is built on mutual trust, the border needs to be peaceful and the border needs to go back to pre-2020 levels. And to do that, it's Mr. Doval's remit to talk about, buffer zones that were set up where disengagement has happened.
0: The US president's trade war with Canada is escalating, with Donald Trump saying on Tuesday he's considering changing the name of Lake Ontario to Lake America, in a move that would be reminiscent of the president's unilateral action last year to rename the Gulf of Mexico to the Gulf of America. The dispute between the North American neighbors flared over the weekend after negotiations broke down. Donald Trump raised tariffs on $20 billion worth of Canadian imports, and Canada plans retaliatory tariffs of its own coming into effect on the 8th of September. The worsening commercial conflict could lead to higher prices and disrupted supply chains for American consumers and companies. And two people were taken to intensive care and 1,600 homes left without power after a tornado partially destroyed a village in southern France. From bureaus worldwide, that's the latest feature story news. This is Ross Cullen in Paris reporting.

0: your weekly musical mission. The Alouette Tuesday
1: comes alive. Yeah, we're going to kick off with The Police and Roxanne. And after that, unfortunately, some very sad news. Serge, thank you very much for the heads up. That is really bad and has to be done. I have to play something for her.

Those days are over. You don't have to say.

Now, it's really quite sad to say this, but the news has just come out. Dolly Parton has unfortunately died at the age of 80. Her family announced her death today. No cause of death or anything that's been known public right now, and I'm sure more details will come out as we go forward. But it feels right, given that we started, Patricia set us off playing some country music, that we'll play three songs tonight, specifically for Dolly and all of the fantastic music that she's given us. And this next one is certainly one of those. It's one of the finest story songs ever written.

Sheila, I've got your songs and your requests all lined up. This is the first one, Bonnie Tyler. Have you ever seen the rain? Quite a while ago now.

Bonnie Tyler for you there. Sheila, have you ever seen the rain? We've got a hug in the kitchen in the next hour from two songs, one from 1977, the other one from 1983. Both fantastic classics that you will not want to part away from your partner when listening to. And also a song spotlight coming up in around 5 or 6 minutes. But first, it's the heart and soul of rock and roll. Although it is Tuesday, we got Big Wednesday, the Ripcords. This is a request from Patricia. Thank you very much, Patricia. Here we go.

Got Power by the Temptations. And then we're going to hit you with a song spotlight. From 1968.

0: nice meaty and beaty Motown track from the Temps. And now we have
1: 3 seconds on the clock. Is it rock? Is it pop? Is it old? Is it new? Darren Dalton's dropping hooks to mess with you. Buzz in, sing loud, don't be slow. It's Big L's Guess the Intro.
0: Let's give a few more people the opportunity to guess the intros, and Serge, Maria, and Casey to add to your current tally. Let's go for number one. Number two. Number three. And the hard one. Those who were listening the first hour, I played a song by Otis Redding with a very similar title to that hard one, the last one. And if you want a clue for the first one, think of a fast car from America, something to do with horses. That'll help you. Let's give it to you again. Number one. Number two. Number three. And the hard one. Our man himself from Die Hard sung that song as well. Who could that be? Now then, on to this.

Whoa, that was loud. Okay, the song spotlight for this evening is the Rolling Stones' Sympathy for the Devil in 1968. The Sympathy for the Devil opens the Rolling Stones' 68 album, Beggar's Banquet. And it arrived just as the band were pivoting from a rock pop into something much darker and more uncompromising. It wasn't pushed as a big UK single at the time, but Beggar's Banquet itself became a major critical commercial success. Because it wasn't a headline single, there isn't a neat UK chart peak to tie to this track. But the album's success meant Sympathy for the Devil immediately become part of the core Stones canon. You're listening to Stacey and Utch, by the way. Over time, it has arguably become more famous than many of their actual hit singles, especially live. Stoically, it's a real curveball, a samba-like groove, and the congas underneath Mick Jagger's singing as the devil in the first person, calmly taking credit for some of history's worst moments. Predictably, that stirred up outrage in certain quarters and fed into the whole satanic Stones narrative, which the band never minded too much because it kept them firmly on the wrong side of polite society. Yep, that was their job all along. Sympathy for the Devil has been used again and again in films and trailers. Whenever a director wants to signal that their villain is charming, clever, and just a bit too likable, it's one of those, it become one of those songs where the woo-woo backing vocals are the crowd participation moment, turning what is essentially a song about a human evil into a huge communal sing-along. Sympathy for the Devil, Rolling Stones. There's your song spotlight this evening.

Sympathy for the Devil, the Rolling Stones. That's your song spotlight this evening. Patricia, good guesses. You've got two of them right. You've got number one and number three right. And Sheila, you've got number one and two right. So you will get in there. Let me give you them again. Number one is this. It isn't Wilson Pickett, though. Who else did that, Patricia? It's not Wilson Pickett. Who else did it? Number two. Number three. You got that one spot on. And this one has got two words to the title. The first word was in one of the songs I played earlier by Otis Redding. If you think of the famous Otis Redding songs, it's got a word in it. And that's the first word of this one, which is the hard one. Bruce Willis actually sung this song as well on his one and only album. Let's hope it was his one and only album anyway, but I've got it in my collection, so I can't really complain, can I? Sheila, you sent me a request, this particular one. Oh, actually, thank you very much, Donald, for your request. I'll get that one set up and going soon. But Sheila, you were first. So here's See Emily Play, Pink Floyd.

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0: Big L.
1: Sheila just asked for me to play the, guess the intro again, so let's go through that. It's Mustang, damn it, number one. I'm clearly going to be playing these shortly. Number two. Number three. And a hard one. I can't believe I did that. I can't imagine. I'm going to have to try and find that Bruce Willis version of that. But there you go. Let's go through those again. Number one. Really fast car, lady's name. Number two. Classic. I know you all got that. Number three. Think of that video with the ladies in black with legs up to their armpits. Number four. This is something you should always do for yourself. There you go. There's loads of clues in there. Let's give, Patricia, let's give you your song. One of your requests was Do You Boogie With Your Baby by Flash Cadillac and the Continental Kids. That's the full bit of it. I hope that's the one you're after as well.

So I had to check out how many people have sung this particular song. So I'm going to give you the first one. So you've got it. You've got it close enough, Patricia. But it isn't the Young Rascals. And Serge, you were listening well, and you've definitely got it right. After one of my favourite, if not my, I think my two favourite American vehicles is a Dodge Ram, because they're big and huge, and it's a truck, and that kind of goes with the country music theme, and then a 1966 Mustang, probably a ragtop. So Mustang Sally by The Commitments is the first, guess the intro.

So, I've got an apology to make because everybody was right. As long as you got the title Mustang Sally, you got it right, because I had to check this out. And Patricia, you're right. Mac Rice was originally credited with this in the original 1965 recording. Then Wilson Pickett, then the Young Rascals, or the Rascals in 66, the Kingsmen in 66, Ken Booth, Jean Dozier and the Brotherhood, the Marquis, Albert Collins, Rufus Thomas, Magic Slim and the Teardrops, the Coasters, Snooks Eaglin, the Commitments, which is the one I did, which actually is in 1991. It's a little bit out of my remit, but there you go. Buddy Guy with Jeff Beck in 91 as well. Hootie and the Blowfish, and a live version by Darius

0: Big L.
1: From Feature Story News in San Francisco, I'm Ira Spitzer. Iran's economy minister says Tehran has been preparing for a long time for the latest round of American sanctions and is ready to face them as the Iranian rial hits a record low. U.S. Treasury Secretary Scott Bessent on Monday unveiled what he called Operation Economic Outcast, targeting nearly 60 entities, individuals, and vessels involved in oil smuggling, nuclear procurement, and cyber operations. FSN's Nick Harper reports from Washington.
2: In many ways, Scott Bessent's comments were very heavy on threats, very thin on details. Not many specifics in terms of exactly who, where, or what would be sanctioned. The Treasury, however, put out a long list after his speech, detailing some of the 60 entities, individuals, and companies who are now part of this new sanctions regime. But it is likely to be extended further.
1: Meanwhile, Pakistan says significant progress has been made in efforts to end the war between the U.S. and Iran after the country's army chief and interior minister held a day of talks in Tehran. The 60-day peace framework set out in the Islamabad Memorandum of Understanding, signed in June by Pakistan, Iran, and the U.S., lapsed in mid-August without renewal. FSN's Hira Mustafa reports from Islamabad.
3: Taking to the social media platform X, the country's interior minister Mohsin Naqvi, who was part of the Pakistani delegation and who traveled with the country's chief of defense forces on Monday to Tehran, has stated that significant progress has made with regards to Iran-U.S. talks. He clearly did not outline what sort of progress, but he did talk about that there were discussions with regards to the Iranian, with regards to the reopening of the Strait of Hormuz, which is a major point of contention between the warring parties. The Pakistani delegation held extensive meetings.
1: India's national security advisor met China's vice president in Beijing. The discussions came as both sides seek to resolve the standoff that began along their disputed frontier in 2020, with India saying peace along the border is a prerequisite for

0: broader ties while Beijing has pushed to move the relationship forward. FSN's Neha Punia reports from the Indian capital.
1: China has been saying for many years now that one incident shouldn't drag the entire relationship down. But India's position has been that what happened at that border has very much defined this relationship for several years now. And it maintains that to have a relationship that is prosperous, that is one that is built on mutual trust, the border needs to be peaceful and the border needs to go back to pre-2020 levels.
0: From Bureaus Worldwide, this is FSN.

Hello, good evening. This is Darren Dalton, not standing in for anybody. This is my show, so you are here with me right now. And I have to tell you, unfortunately, Dolly Parton has died today. There's a whole bunch of country music tributes flying in. One of those is Reba McEntire. I'm sure you know her as well. There will never be another you. Thanking Parton for all of the wonderful things you did for us here on Earth. She said, Dolly's music and memories will be cherished, adding, thank you, Lord, for Dolly. And our own very special legend himself, DJ Peter Twyford, just reminded us that she sent out 320 million books for free to children worldwide. Fantastic lady and a fantastic legend in so many different ways. And I'm playing a few of her songs. Here's the third one.

burning of the midnight lamp, the Jimi Hendrix Experience. And straight after that, we're going to give you this. This is the second guest, the intro, Danny and the Juniors. You all got this right, at the hop.

As the tributes for Dolly Parton carry on coming in, one of the points that I can pick up on here is that the Rock and Roll Hall of Fame described her as a pioneering singer, songwriter, performer, actor, and media force, highlighting the scale of her catalogue. More than 3,000 songs and her continuing influence across different musical genres. Here's a song that is a perfect choice for reflecting her roots, her values, and her generosity, specifically the charitable legacy of her Imagination Library.

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3: Good evening, John from Derbyshire. I've got your request and we'll put it on. This next one is the third in the Guess the Intro. This is Addicted to Love by Robert Palmer, and following that will be Sheila's request.

We have reached that moment in the 3 hours in tonight's show where we are going to do the hug in the kitchen. Now, I'm just giving you a moment to stand up from wherever you are in the house and go and find your loved one and take them to the kitchen. The idea of this is to just hold each other. Don't look at any of the work that needs doing in the kitchen and just make sure that you take this moment, take a breath, and just dance really slowly.

Yes, the washing up can definitely wait. Serge, you mentioned the Bee Gees earlier in one of your texts and emails to me. So I went and changed this a little bit, and now we've got How Deep Is Your Love by the Bee Gees, followed by Cyndi Lauper, Time After Time. Enjoy. The idea of this is not to do any work and no talking. Just hug and enjoy the moment. Breathe it in.

There you go. That was tonight's Hug in the Kitchen. I hope you breathed in the moment and enjoyed that moment with your loved one. Now, as you probably know, if you've been listening to the show already, we've had some sad news tonight that Dolly Parton has died at the age of 80. More than a country star, Dolly was one of popular music's great songwriters, funny, fearless, generous, and completely unmistakable. We'll remember her tonight not only with sadness, but with songs that made millions of people smile. This is Islands in the Stream.

wonderful track by Dolly Parton and Kenny Rogers, Islands in the Stream. Big L. Good evening, Diana. This is the fourth and the hard one of the guesty intros. Respect yourself, the Stable Singers.

0: That's Respect Yourself, the Staple Singers. That was the hard one and the four guesty intros this evening. There'll be another guesty intro on Friday from 4 till 6, Drive Time Show, which I'm looking after for the legend that is Peter Twyford. Message to Sheila from Diana, Diana Bond. Say hello. Hello, Sheila. And you wonder a song by Celine Dion, which is definitely on its way. It's on my list already.
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0: Diana, I like to do things in order and keep it nice and fair. And there's two gentlemen that come before you. The first one is John and the second one is Don. And I didn't make that up. Thunder in the Mountains by Toya. And then So You Want to Be a Rock and Roll Star by The Byrds.

I hope you enjoyed that, John. And Diana, Sheila says thank you. You like her request. And Don, this is your request. So you want to be a rock and roll star? And thank you to you, Serge. Always a pleasure, my friend. Well done to everybody that got the guesty intro right tonight. It really is a taking part that counts.

Diana, you requested something by Celine Dion. And given that we're celebrating the fantastic music of Dolly Parton tonight, this one seemed appropriate. Because You Loved Me.

I hope that was a good choice for you, Diana. And please say hello to Richard for me as well. Now then, yes, I'll be back on Friday, Serge. Drive time, 4 till 6. Looking forward to it. Lots of rock and roll music ready to come at you. Now then, it wouldn't be a cheeky Tuesday without a cheeky country song, and yet we've had lots of country songs tonight celebrating Dolly Parton and all of her fabulous music. So we couldn't let the last country song, the cheeky country song that makes it Dalton's Cheeky Tuesday, go past without celebrating the sheer sparkle of Dolly Parton, a woman who made hard work sound glamorous, gave us a chorus everybody knows, and did it with a wink and a smile, more talent than most of us could fit into a lifetime. Here's Dolly, 9 to 5.

0: From Feature Story News in San Francisco, I'm Ira Spitzer. Iran's economy minister says Tehran has been preparing for a long time for the latest round of American sanctions and is ready to face them as the Iranian rial hits a record low. U.S. Treasury Secretary Scott Bessent on Monday unveiled what he called Operation Economic Outcast, targeting nearly 60 entities, individuals, and vessels involved in oil smuggling, nuclear procurement, and cyber operations. FSN's Nick Harper reports from Washington.
1: In many ways, Scott Bessent's comments were very heavy on threats, very thin on details, not many specifics in terms of exactly who, where, or what would be sanctioned. The Treasury, however, put out a long list after his speech, detailing some of the 60 entities, individuals, and companies who are now part of this new sanctions regime. But it is likely to be extended further.
0: Meanwhile, Pakistan says significant progress has been made in efforts to end the war between the U.S. and Iran after the country's army chief and interior minister held a day of talks in Tehran. The 60-day peace framework set out in the Islamabad Memorandum of Understanding, signed in June by Pakistan, Iran, and the U.S., lapsed in mid-August without renewal. FSN's Hira Mustafa reports from Islamabad.
2: Taking to the social media platform X, the country's Interior Minister Mohsin Naqvi, who was part of the Pakistani delegation and who traveled with the country's Chief of Defense Forces on Monday to Tehran, has stated that significant progress has made with regards to Iran-U.S. talks. He clearly did not outline what sort of progress, but he did talk about that there were discussions with regards to the Iranian, with regards to the reopening of the Strait of Hormuz, which is a major point of contention between the warring parties. The Pakistani delegation held extensive meetings.
0: India's national security advisor met China's vice president in Beijing. The discussions came as both sides seek to resolve the standoff that began along their disputed frontier in 2020, with India saying peace along the border is a prerequisite for broader ties, while Beijing has pushed to move the relationship forward. FSN's Neha Punia reports from the Indian capital.
3: China has been saying for many years now that one incident shouldn't drag the entire relationship down. But India's position has been that what happened at that border has very much defined this relationship for several years now. And it maintains that to have a relationship that is prosperous, that is one that is built on mutual trust, the border needs to be peaceful and the border needs to go back to pre-2020 levels.
0: From Bureaus Worldwide, this is FSN.

The Foremost were the first of those two, and A Little Loving, a big hit that they had in 1964. They were followed by Gary Lewis and the Playboys, who I'm sure must have had a big hit in America with Count Me In. Didn't do anything in the UK, unfortunately. Now it's time for the 60s album track, and we go to the first album by the Family Dog, and that's the album that contained their one and only hit, A Way of Life. But they were so much more than that one and only hit, as I hope you'll agree when you hear what they make of the Elvis Presley hit In the Ghetto.

the Family Dog and their version of In the Ghetto. Now a band who, as I speak, are touring over in America and have just published a photograph with Ringo Starr, Peace and Love, that they met when they were touring, I think, at one of the county fairs. Back in 1965, they were riding high in the British chart with this song.

The Fortunes, and You've Got Your Troubles. I think that was another Cook Greenaway song that they got the chance to record. This wasn't, but it did go to number one eventually in 1974. Did pretty well in the UK in 1968 as well. Yeah.

0: Time for a lost jukebox single from the 60s.
1: That was Gary Puckett and the Union Gap and Young Girl. This is an Essex band called The Cymbeline, and a song that I thought was quite apt for this time of year, certainly in the Northern Hemisphere, Down by the Seaside.

0: watch one, I need.
1: The Cymbeline, and a song called Down by the Seaside. Sounds like a plan.
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Junior Walker and the All-Stars, and a song called Shotgun, as we head to a compilation album called EMI French Girls. Yes, EMI had a number of French singers who were of the female persuasion that they released music by. This is just one example. Her name is or was Ria Bartok, and this is a song called Écoute mon cœur, which my O-level French suggests means listen to my heart.

0: Rhea Bartok and a coup de mon coeur. As we head to the, well, the three before the Beatles tunes this week, all three of these songs were released in the UK on the London American record label. One of those catch-all British labels, because American labels didn't all have their own distribution deals in the UK. And we will start this week with Andy Williams.
1: It's time for three before the Beatles, whoever they were.

Three songs that were eventually released on the London American label here in the UK, 1961, Andy Williams and Bill Bowles' song, followed by Timmy Euro and her big hit Hurt, and we finished off with Gene Pitney and one of his early hits, I Wanna Love My Life Away. Now an American group called The Misunderstood from about 67, 68, who were so ahead of their time musically, championed by disc jockey John Peel. Sadly, they were recalled to America to do national service, and that was it for The Misunderstood. But we've got a few tunes that they made that we can listen to.

0: The Misunderstood, and I Can Take You to the Sun. Well, this summer it feels like we're already there sometimes.
1: Now a record as rare as hen's teeth.

That was released on Immediate Records in the 1960s. Glyn Johns, who didn't have a lot of success as a singer, but my words, he had tremendous success as a record producer. I think among hundreds of others, probably. He produced the first two albums by the Eagles in the 1970s. That was his version of Mary Ann, which was a hit for the Shadows. This is a bit of rocksteady now from the Caribbean. A band called the Tartans, and this is Dance All Night.

0: the Tartans and Dance All Night as we head towards the slip disc. Who is this? What's the hit record called? I have to say, it sounds a lot better at the constant speed. I think we are talking 1965 for this one. Don't bother contacting the studio. I'll play it for you in about 5 minutes' time.
1: This is Paul McCartney saying, "This is where it's at."

0: Beatles and Get Back, followed by the Lovettes and a song called Little Miss Soul. 1967 in the UK was the year of flower power. I think it had probably peaked over in America by then. This is from the American Billboard Hot 100 for the year of 1967, a duo who had to wait until, I think, the late 70s before they started having hits in the UK. With Close Your Eyes, this is Peaches and Herb.
1: Close your

0: you, darling, with all my heart and soul.
1: Peaches and Herb, and Close Your Eyes. Thanks very much for keeping me company. Hope you can join me same time next week on this radio station for another look back at music from the 1960s. And give yourself 10 out of 10 if you knew that the slip disc was the Hollies. And look through any window.
2: That's the slipped disc. Put a half crown on it on the dance set, and it sounds like this.

0: From Feature Story News in San Francisco, I'm Ira Spitzer. Iran's economy minister says Tehran has been preparing for a long time for the latest round of American sanctions and is ready to face them as the Iranian rial hits a record low. U.S. Treasury Secretary Scott Bessent on Monday unveiled what he called Operation Economic Outcast, targeting nearly 60 entities, individuals, and vessels involved in oil smuggling, nuclear procurement, and cyber operations. FSN's Nick Harper reports from Washington.
1: In many ways, Scott Bessent's comments were very heavy on threats, very thin on details, not many specifics in terms of exactly who, where, or what would be sanctioned. The Treasury, however, put out a long list after his speech, detailing some of the 60 entities, individuals, and companies who are now part of this new sanctions regime. But it is likely to be extended further.
0: Meanwhile, Pakistan says significant progress has been made in efforts to end the war between the U.S. and Iran after the country's army chief and interior minister held a day of talks in Tehran. The 60-day peace framework set out in the Islamabad Memorandum of Understanding, signed in June by Pakistan, Iran, and the U.S., lapsed in mid-August without renewal. FSN's Hira Mustafa reports from Islamabad.
2: Taking to the social media platform X, the country's interior minister Mohsin Naqvi, who was part of the Pakistani delegation and who traveled with the country's chief of defense forces on Monday to Tehran, has stated that significant progress has made with regards to Iran-U.S. talks. He clearly did not outline what sort of progress, but he did talk about that there were discussions with regards to the Iranian, with regards to the reopening of the Strait of Hormuz, which is a major point of contention between the warring parties. The Pakistani delegation held extensive meetings.
0: India's national security advisor met China's vice president in Beijing. The discussions came as both sides seek to resolve the standoff that began along their disputed frontier in 2020, with India saying peace along the border is a prerequisite for broader ties, while Beijing has pushed to move the relationship forward. FSN's Neha Punia reports from the Indian capital.
3: China has been saying for many years now that one incident shouldn't drag the entire relationship down. But India's position has been that what happened at that border has very much defined this relationship for several years now. And it maintains that to have a relationship that is prosperous, that is one that is built on mutual trust, the border needs to be peaceful and the border needs to go back to pre-2020 levels.
0: From Bureaus Worldwide, this is FSN.

A very good evening to you. This is Big L, Big Love with Kev Reid from our studios in Frinton-on-Sea. We have a couple of hours of great love songs and easy listening tunes to ease you through to Wednesday morning. Thanks, of course, to Gary Jackson for the last hour. That was part two of My Generation. Gary will be with you again on Big L International tomorrow.

everybody low with a love song that he made. Find the streetlight, steps out of the shade, says something like, you and me, babe, how about it? Juliet says, hey, it's Romeo. You nearly give me a heart attack.

both were streets of shame. Both dirty, both mean. Yes, and the dream was just the same. And I dreamed your dream for you, and now your dream is real.

0: Take 40 of the most popular records in Britain today, add a dash of the promising newcomers, a sprinkling of golden oldies, mix it up with a top personality DJ, shove it through a 75,000 watt transmitter, and you've got...
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2: Welcome to Big L Big Love. This is a little show that we do every Monday to Friday between midnight and 1 a.m. with Kev Reid. We're coming to you from our studios in Frinton-on-Sea.

for us. 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Peace and quiet.

0: Secretary Scott Bessent on Monday unveiled what he called Operation Economic Outcast, targeting nearly 60 entities, individuals, and vessels involved in oil smuggling, nuclear procurement, and cyber operations. FSN's Nick Harper reports from Washington.
1: In many ways, Scott Bessent's comments were very heavy on threats, very thin on details. Not many specifics in terms of exactly who, where, or what would be sanctioned. The Treasury, however, put out a long list after his speech, detailing some of the 60 entities, individuals, and companies who are now part of this new sanctions regime. But it is likely to be extended further.
0: Meanwhile, Pakistan says significant progress has been made in efforts to end the war between the U.S. and Iran after the country's army chief and interior minister held a day of talks in Tehran. The 60-day peace framework set out in the Islamabad Memorandum of Understanding, signed in June by Pakistan, Iran, and the U.S., lapsed in mid-August without renewal. FSN's Hira Mustafa reports from Islamabad.
2: Taking to the social media platform X, the country's interior minister Mohsin Naqvi, who was part of the Pakistani delegation and who traveled with the country's chief of defense forces on Monday to Tehran, has stated that significant progress has made with regards to Iran-U.S. talks. He clearly did not outline what sort of progress, but he did talk about that there were discussions with regards to the Iranian, with regards to the reopening of the Strait of Hormuz, which is a major point of contention between the warring parties. The Pakistani delegation held extensive meetings.
0: India's national security advisor met China's vice president in Beijing. The discussions came as both sides seek to resolve the standoff that began along their disputed frontier in 2020, with India saying peace along the border is a prerequisite for broader ties, while Beijing has pushed to move the relationship forward. FSN's Neha Punia reports from the Indian capital.
3: China has been saying for many years now that one incident shouldn't drag the entire relationship down. But India's position has been that what happened at that border has very much defined this relationship for several years now. And it maintains that to have a relationship that is prosperous, that is one that is built on mutual trust, the border needs to be peaceful and the border needs to go back to pre-2020 levels.
0: From Bureaus Worldwide, this is FSN.

Welcome to Big L Big Love. This is a little show that we do every Monday to Friday between midnight and 1 a.m. with Kev Reid. We're coming to you from our studios in Frinton-on-Sea.

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1: Music. 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
1: B-I-G-L.
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4: 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Love songs every weekday morning from midnight till 1 a.m. on Big L International.